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2: Big technology stocks led Wall Street to records on Wednesday. The S&P 500 rose 0.6% to reach an all-time high. The NASDAQ composite jumped 1.2% to also reach a record. The Dow fell 67 points or 0.1%. NVIDIA, Apple, and several other tech stocks have outsized values that weigh more heavily on the direction of the market. Their gains overcame broader losses elsewhere. Most stocks actually weakened following a report that showed a spike in inflation in April. A jump in oil prices because of the war with Iran is fueling inflation. Crude oil prices were relatively steady on Wednesday, but remain above $100 per barrel. Damian Troisi, New York.
1: Researchers are warning that the United States is experiencing a reading recession, a slide that predates the COVID-19 pandemic. News and analysis at townhall.com. From Washington, I'm Keith Peters reporting. A French woman who contracted hantavirus on the cruise ship is severely ill in a Paris hospital. We hear more on this story from international correspondent Charles de Ledesma reporting from London.
3: Fabienne Lescure, an infectious disease specialist at a Paris hospital, says the patient has the most severe form of cardiopulmonary presentation, and she's receiving the final stage of supportive care. Meanwhile, Health Minister Stephanie Rees says four other French nationals repatriated from the ship had tested negative and were doing well, adding 22 French contacts linked to infected people evacuated have been identified, contacted, tested, and hospitalized, or were being hospitalized. Rees adds positive cases identified so far are exclusively MV Honvius cruise passengers. I'm Charles de Ledesma.
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4: With your Wednesday evening Lake Hartsville weather forecast tonight, we'll see crystal clear skies, a low 55. Thursday, a beautiful sunny day, 78, overnight low 47. Friday, sunshine, 80, overnight 56. Saturday, partly sunny, 88, overnight 62. Sunday, partly sunny, 90. Make it a super evening.
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Dwight Yoakam Fest is you on Real Country. My name is Al Farr, playing all your favorite Real Country songs right here in one place right now. Alabama Feels So Right on Real Country.

0: your real country. Wednesday, my name is Al Farbel. Dogs read your emotions better than most people do. They sense when you're low, they share your joy, and they adjust their behaviors to match yours. But the bond works both ways, and the way that you care for your dog reveals something about you. 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

0: Destiny, take her home on Real Country. My name is Al Farbo. There are more than whales and mermaids in the ocean. Out in the Pacific Ocean between Hawaii and California is the Great Pacific Garbage Patch, a swirl of plastic trash more than twice the size of the state of Texas. As pieces of plastic tumble against each other, they break down into particles tiny enough to be taken by the wind. Once in the air, they have a negative climate impact that could affect us all, according to new research. More of your favorite Real Country songs are coming up right around the corner for you from Lee Bryce and A Woman Like You, Glenn Campbell going to Galveston, and more of your favorites are all coming up next, right here on Real Country.
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10: 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And 1776, it's coming up at the Lonnie Burns Fine Arts Center at Hart County High, June the 26th, 27th, and 28th. 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

drifting off to the evening news. She said, honey, what would you do if you'd have never met me? I just laughed, said, I don't know.

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1: News this hour from Town Hall. I'm Keith Peters in Washington. There's been another attempt by Congress to have a say on the war in Iran.
2: Senate Republicans again blocked Democratic legislation to halt President Trump's war in Iran. But Democrats added a Republican to their side. Alaska's Lisa Murkowski. Oregon Democrat Jeff Merkley says mistakes have been made in Iran.
3: That's why the founders said a president by himself should not be able to go to war and wrote a constitution.
2: Wyoming's John Barrasso is among the Republicans backing the president.
4: The president made it very clear that the major fighting is halted and our naval blockade is working.
2: More Republicans are also growing uneasy about higher gas prices related to the war. Ed Donahue, Washington.
1: There's been a discovery of a deadly disease in the nation's largest herd of elk.
5: Chronic wasting disease has been discovered in the 11,000-strong Jackson elk herd on the National Elk Refuge in Wyoming. The disease has also been discovered in other areas of the state. CWD is always fatal and easily transmissible. Questions are being raised about the safety for traditional activities in the refuge, such as the annual Scouts antler collection and auction, and about the safety of the water supply. Officials are urging safety precautions and plan to reevaluate programs, including feed ground protocols and managing the size of the herd. I'm Lisa Dwyer.
1: Researchers are warning that the U.S. is experiencing a reading recession. A new analysis of state test scores from third to eighth grade for over 5,000 school districts in 38 states found that only five states have meaningful growth in reading test scores. On Wall Street, the Dow down by 67 points. The Nasdaq rose 314. The S&P advanced 43. More at townhall.com.
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1: About 70,000 Americans died of drug overdoses last year. That's about 14% fewer than the previous year.
7: It was a third straight annual drop, making it the longest decline in decades. The data is from the Centers for Disease Control and Prevention. The 2025 total is about the same as the tally in 2019 before the COVID pandemic. Health and law enforcement officials in recent months have been sounding alarms about newer drugs that were increasingly detected in 2025. Among them is a powerful synthetic opioid that's up to 10 times stronger than fentanyl. Rich Thomason reporting.
1: The prosecution of five defendants stemming from the overdose death of Friends star Matthew Perry is coming to a close. They've all pleaded guilty for their various roles in supplying the late actor with ketamine. News and analysis at townhall.com. From Washington, I'm Keith Peters. There's a multi-million dollar settlement in a Louisiana traffic stop death.
8: Louisiana officials agree to a tentative $4.8 million settlement with the family of Ronald Green, a black driver who died during a violent 2019 roadside arrest by five white officers. Two people with knowledge of the agreement told the Associated Press the settlement would end a federal wrongful death lawsuit brought by his family, whose death drew national attention. The settlement is subject to approval by the Louisiana legislature, according to two people with direct knowledge not authorized to publicly discuss it. I'm Julie Walker.
1: French authorities have ordered over 1,700 passengers and crew on a British cruise ship to stay on board due to a gastrointestinal illness outbreak. The Ambition on a 14-night cruise from Belfast and Liverpool reached Bordeaux on Tuesday. More on these stories at townhall.com.
9: With your Wednesday evening Lake Hartsville weather forecast tonight, we'll see crystal clear skies, a low 55. Thursday, a beautiful sunny day, 78, overnight low 47. Friday, sunshine 80, overnight 56. Saturday, partly sunny, 88, overnight 62. Sunday, partly sunny, 90. Make it a super evening.
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Josh Turner getting all over me on Your Real Country Wednesday night. My name is Al Farb, getting all over all of your favorite old country songs right here in one place, like Alabama, close enough to perfect on Real Country.

0: Zach Top and I Never Lie on Your Real Country Wednesday. My name is Al Farbel. Here's a sign of intelligence that you might not know. According to scientific research, you can usually tell someone's highly intelligent if they can change their mind based on learning new information. More of your favorite old country songs are coming up right around the corner for you from Jordan Davis. 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
1: Bobby Bear, 500 miles away from home on Real Country. My name is Al Farbel. Arguments about money are the top predictor of divorce, research finds. While arguing about money, couples use the harshest language, and the arguments are also more intense and last longer. Money arguments also take longer than any other argument to recover from. Enough money fights, and the marriage goes down for the counts. More of your favorite Real Country songs are coming up right around the corner. Away from Toby Keith, a little less talk and a lot more action. Ella Langley is choosing Texas, and more of your favorites are all coming up next right here on Real Country.
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0: Keith, a little less talk and a lot more action on your Real Country Wednesday night. My name is Al Farr with more of your favorites coming up from John Anderson, Alan Jackson, and more next.
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1: News this hour from Town Hall. I'm Keith Peters in Washington. President Trump arrived in Beijing on Wednesday for his hotly anticipated talks with Chinese President Xi Jinping beginning Thursday.
2: It comes at a time when the war in Iran has hurt his popularity at home. It's raised energy prices around the world and unstabilized markets. Trump is going to talk about Iran when he meets in a state visit with his Chinese counterpart, Xi Jinping. He's already expressed some frustration with the Chinese, saying that they haven't used their strong economic ties to Iran to pressure the Iranian authorities to reopen the Strait of Hormuz, which could ease oil prices.
1: That's correspondent Will Weissert reporting from Beijing. Rising food prices are connected to rising fuel costs.
3: The Labor Department's latest report on consumer prices says the cost of groceries rose 2.9% in April compared to the same time last year. When you include eating out, food costs are 3.2% higher. Cindy Ayers Elliott, CEO of Footprint Farms in Jackson, Mississippi, says she tries to keep increased costs to a minimum.
4: The increase has been in every aspect. It's from the nutrients, from the fertilizer, from the nutrients that we use. It's from the diesel fuel cost, it's the gas fuel cost, but it's also about everything. I mean, down to the seeds. Our seeds are triple the cost it was last year.
3: I'm Donna Water.
1: A licensed drug addiction counselor who delivered the ketamine that killed Friends star Matthew Perry has been sentenced to 2 years. Eric Fleming received the sentence in a Los Angeles federal court on Wednesday. On Wall Street, a mixed day as the Dow was down by 67 points. The Nasdaq rose 314. The S&P advanced 43. More on these stories at townhall.com.
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1: A new study suggests our children in America are not learning how to read.
6: Researchers warn the U.S. is going through a reading recession, a slide that predates the COVID pandemic. A new analysis of scores from third through eighth grade for 5,000 school districts in 38 states found that only five states had meaningful growth in reading test scores from 2022 to 25. It also finds students remain nearly a half grade level behind pre-pandemic scores in reading. Jason Walker reporting.
1: Still, some states and school districts are making progress. They're doing that largely by shifting towards phonics-based instruction and providing extra support for struggling readers. News and analysis at townhall.com. From Washington, I'm Keith Peters. Air Force officials are investigating the cause of a jet crash in Alabama. We hear more on the story from correspondent Marcela Sanchez reporting.
7: Military officials say a U.S. Air Force training jet crashed Tuesday in West Alabama with both pilots ejecting safely. The T-38 Talon II aircraft from Columbus Air Force Base in Mississippi was involved in what officials call a mishap around noon. The base is home to the 14th Flying Training Wing, which trains pilots on a variety of aircraft. The T-38 Talon is a supersonic jet trainer. Officials said they could not provide information about the condition of the pilots other than to say they safely ejected. I'm Marcela Sanchez.
1: More on these stories at townhall.com. From Washington, I'm Keith Peters.
8: With your Wednesday evening Lake Hartsville weather forecast tonight, we'll see crystal clear skies, a low 55. Thursday, a beautiful sunny day, 78, overnight low 47. Friday, sunshine 80, overnight 56. Saturday, partly sunny, 88, overnight 62. Sunday, partly sunny, 90. Make it a super evening.
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0: Alabama, love in the first degree on Real Country. My name is Al Farbo. Which helps sleepy drivers more, coffee or music? The answer is coffee. To boost concentration behind the wheel, sip a cup of Java. Scientists found that while both caffeine and music improved energy levels, drivers perform much better after they had some caffeine. More of your favorite old country songs are coming up right around the corner for you from Larry Gatlin and the Gatlin Brothers, Broken Lady, Jason Aldean, Let Your Boys Be Country, and more next on Real Country.
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0: Gatlin and the Gatlin Brothers, just a broken lady on Real Country. 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
1: News this hour from Town Hall. I'm Jason Weicker. President Trump kicking off a busy portion of his three-day visit to China, meeting with President Xi Jinping at the Great Hall of the People early Thursday, a formal bilateral discussion and later a state banquet. Friday, they will have a working lunch before Mr. Trump leaves Beijing and returns home. In the meantime, the American Chamber of Commerce says there may not be any breakthroughs in these talks.
2: The key thing is that there's no expectations of a grand bargain, no expectations of any kind of breakthrough with, you know, all of the challenges that we have in the trade relationship with China. But what we can expect is that with the two leaders meeting, you know, that does give business a sense of confidence. It gives business a sense of optimism that we have an ongoing dialogue and that we're the two leaders meeting.
1: That is spokesman James Zimmerman. The Senate confirming Kevin Warsh as the Federal Reserve Chairman. More on the story from correspondent Lisa Dwyer.
3: The ayes are 54, the nays are 45. The nomination is confirmed.
4: The vote to confirm Warsh brings new leadership to the world's most powerful central bank. Warsh's nomination faced uncertainty after Republican Senator Tom Tillis of North Carolina threatened to block it while the Justice Department investigated Fed Chair Jerome Powell. The Powell probe was dropped in April, allowing the Warsh confirmation to move forward. He'll take over as the Fed confronts stubborn inflation, deep division over interest rates, and renewed scrutiny from President Donald Trump over its independence.
1: The Senate rejecting another attempt by Democrats to limit the president's ability to use military force against Iran. More on these stories, townhall.com.
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1: Investigation into a jet crash.
7: Military officials say a U.S. Air Force training jet crashed Tuesday in West Alabama with both pilots ejecting safely. The T-38 Talon II aircraft from Columbus Air Force Base in Mississippi was involved in what officials call a mishap around noon. The base is home to the 14th Flying Training Wing, which trains pilots on a variety of aircraft. The T-38 Talon is a supersonic jet trainer. Officials said they could not provide information about the condition of the pilots other than to say they safely ejected. I'm Marcela Sanchez.
1: 11 people surviving a plane crash 50 miles off the coast of Florida. They were on a life raft for hours, then rescued by the Coast Guard. A spokeswoman says it's a miracle they all survived. Breaking news and analysis, townhall.com. Overdose deaths have fallen again.
8: About 70,000 Americans died of drug overdoses last year, according to the CDC. However, that's about 14% fewer than in 2024. It was the third straight annual drop, making it the longest decline in decades. But in recent months, health and law enforcement officials have been sounding alarms about newer drugs they worry will ratchet up deaths. Among them, cyclophosphamine, a potent synthetic opioid that's up to 10 times stronger than fentanyl. I'm Julie Walker.
1: Well, a licensed drug addiction counselor who delivered the ketamine that killed Friends star Matthew Perry has been sentenced now to 2 years in prison. Eric Fleming had pled guilty to the distribution of ketamine, resulting in death in that TV star. More on these stories, townhall.com.
9: With your Wednesday evening Lake Hartsville weather forecast tonight, we'll see crystal clear skies, a low 55. Thursday, a beautiful sunny day, 78, overnight low 47. Friday, sunshine 80, overnight 56. Saturday, partly sunny, 88, overnight 62. Sunday, partly sunny, 90. Make it a super evening.
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The late, great Keith Whitley, when you say nothing at all on your Real Country Wednesday night. My name is Al Farb, saying something to you like more of your favorite Real Country songs. We're going to play right now with one of my favorites from the King George Strait, Drinking Champagne on Real Country.

0: Chris Cagle and What Kind of Gone on Your Real Country Wednesday night. My name is Al Farber. The next time you order nachos at the ballpark, remember this trick. Ask for the cheese on the bottom. Then tell them to add the chips. If you think about it, why wouldn't you want nacho cheese all over the chips like that? Having the cheese on the bottom makes the chips easier to scarf down without getting cheese over everything. More of your favorite old country songs are coming up right around the corner for you from Alabama. I'm in a hurry and don't know why. Cal Smith, Country Bumpkin, and more next right here on Real Country.
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0: 30 favorite country song on your Real Country Wednesday night. My name is Al Farbell. Tattoos in foreign languages look cool, but it's a good idea to triple check the meaning, spelling, and grammar of the lettered art. Typos happen more often than you think, and it's on your body forever. Chinese characters are often misinterpreted, and people have walked out of the tattoo parlor with chicken soup, mad diarrhea, and other words that we can't see on the radio permanently etched on their bodies. More of your favorite old country songs are coming up right around the quarter away from George Jones, who's going to fill their shoes, Craig Morgan, and A Little Bit of Life, and more of your favorites are all coming up next right here on Real Country.
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0: It's the Possum George Jones, and who's going to fill their shoes on your Real Country Wednesday night? My name is Al Farb with more of your favorites on the way, coveted from Vince Gill, Toby Keith, and Willie Nelson, and more next on Real Country.
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1: News this hour from Town Hall. I'm Jason Weicker. Amid the pomp and circumstance, President Trump has begun his visit to China. At the Great Hall of the People, President Trump and Chinese President Xi Jinping, greeted by dignitaries and hundreds of Chinese military troops. But it was the young ones who clearly stole the show. Hundreds of grade school kids waving and dancing.
2: I think I was particularly impressed by those children. They were happy. They were beautiful. The military is obvious. It couldn't be better, but those children were amazing, and they represent so much.
1: On a more somber note, these talks are critical to both countries. Topping the list, trade issues, U.S. relations with Taiwan, and, of course, the war in Iran, though neither side is promising much in the way of major progress. On Capitol Hill, House Speaker Mike Johnson slamming the Democrats when it comes to immigration.
3: Speaker Mike Johnson is criticizing the Democrat Party, saying, quote, "There is not a single Democrat who believes border security or immigration enforcement should exist." In an official press release, the speaker points to recent comments in the California governor's race, where he says nearly all Democrats answered yes when asked if they support providing health care to illegal aliens. The speaker says due to this, Republicans are eager to pass a reconciliation bill and get it to the president's desk quickly. Willie Nelson, Washington.
1: Senate Republicans blocking the Democrats' efforts to reverse Trump-era changes to consumer protection laws. The Democrats' push had aimed to challenge GOP senators in an election year. Russia launching a massive daytime attack on Ukraine, firing 800 drones across much of the country. Ukrainian officials say at least six people have been killed, dozens wounded, including school kids. More on these stories, townhall.com.
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1: A major settlement in a Louisiana traffic stop death.
6: Louisiana officials agree to a tentative $4.8 million settlement with the family of Ronald Green, a black driver who died during a violent 2019 roadside arrest by five white officers. Two people with knowledge of the agreement told the Associated Press the settlement would end a federal wrongful death lawsuit brought by his family, whose death drew national attention. The settlement is subject to approval by the Louisiana legislature, according to two people with direct knowledge not authorized to publicly discuss it. I'm Julie Walker.
1: Christie says a 5.5-carat triangular-cut diamond billed as the largest vivid blue-green diamond known to exist has sold for more than $17 million. The auction house said it was a record for a stone of its kind sold at auction. The price easily topped the pre-sale estimate of $12 million. Breaking news and analysis, townhall.com. Well, prosecutors will retry disgraced lawyer Alex Murdaugh on murder charges in the shooting deaths of his wife and son after the state Supreme Court overturned his conviction and life sentence.
7: In a unanimous ruling Wednesday, the South Carolina Supreme Court said that the conduct by the court clerk, quote, egregiously attacked Murdaugh's credibility by suggesting to jurors that his testimony could not be trusted. They also said that the trial judge went too far in allowing evidence of Murdaugh's financial crimes into his murder trial. State Attorney General Alan Wilson said his office respected the court's decision, but no one is above the law. Murdaugh won't be getting out of prison. The 57-year-old pleaded guilty to stealing around $12 million from his clients and currently is serving a 40-year federal sentence. Bernie Bennett reporting.
1: Senate Republicans blocking the Democrats' efforts to reverse Trump-era changes in consumer protection laws, at least for the time being. More on these stories at townhall.com.
8: With your Thursday morning Lake Hartsville weather forecast today, another beautiful day, sunny 78, overnight low 47. Friday, sunshine 80, overnight low 56. For the weekend, Saturday, partly sunny, 88, overnight low 62. Sunday, partly sunny with a high 90, overnight 66. Make it a super safe day.
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is King George, living and living well right here in real country. How you doing? I'm Tammy Lively. Thanks for joining me. We've got some Oak Ridge Boys for you now. This one's called Fancy Free right here in real country.

Real Country. I'm Tammy Lively. We've got lots of great stuff on the way. We're going to get to some Restless Heart. I'm excited. Haven't heard that one in a long time. And some Billy Currington coming up.

saw the old man's face. Front page obituary. He was a millionaire. He left his fortune to some guy he barely knew. His kids were mad as hell.

0: Jennings. I'm a rambling man right here in Real Country. You know, fun fact about Waylon Jennings. He once did a duet with Big Bird on Sesame Street. True story. You'll have to look for the video. Hey, we've got some great music on the way. Keep it here for some Riley Green and Ella Langley. And Kix Brooks just celebrated a birthday. We'll see if we can get some Brooks and Dunn on coming up.
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0: Brooks and Dunn. You're going to miss me when I'm gone right here in Real Country. Kix Brooks, of course, singing lead on that one. He only sang lead on a handful of Brooks and Dunn songs, but he just turned 71 on the 12th. So we want to wish him a happy belated birthday. And I'll tell you, if you've never been to his vineyard down in Nashville, Arrington Vineyards, make sure you check it out. They've got some good wine.
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1: News this hour from Town Hall. I'm Jason Walker. President Trump wrapping up those first days of talks now with Chinese leader Xi Jinping. They touched on a number of topics earlier in the day, trade and Iran leading the area. And he has high praise for his Chinese counterpart.
2: You and I have known each other now for a long time. In fact, the longest relationship of our two countries that any president and president has had. And it's to me an honor.
1: Well, that state visit to Beijing will wrap up on Friday. There has been another attempt by Congress to have a say on the war in Iran. Correspondent Ed Donahue.
3: Senate Republicans again blocked Democratic legislation to halt President Trump's war in Iran. But Democrats added a Republican to their side. Alaska's Lisa Murkowski. Oregon Democrat Jeff Merkley says mistakes have been made in Iran.
4: That's why the founders said a president by himself should not be able to go to war and wrote a constitution.
3: Wyoming's John Barrasso is among the Republicans backing the president.
5: The president made it very clear that the major fighting is halted and our naval blockade is working.
3: More Republicans are also growing uneasy about higher gas prices related to the war. Ed Donahue, Washington.
1: A Utah mother who wrote a children's book about grief after her husband's death will now serve life in prison without parole for his murder. Corey Richens was convicted in March of poisoning her husband, Eric, with fentanyl back in 2022. A doctor traveling on a cruise ship amid the hantavirus outbreak says he's the lone American isolated at a special biocontainment unit right now somewhere in Nebraska. More on these stories, townhall.com.
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1: Some experts may disagree. Others say the latest economic news is spot on. Rising food prices may be connected to rising fuel costs. Correspondent Donna Warder has more now on the story.
7: The Labor Department's latest report on consumer prices says the cost of groceries rose 2.9% in April compared to the same time last year. When you include eating out, food costs are 3.2% higher. Cindy Ayers Elliott, CEO of Footprint Farms in Jackson, Mississippi, says she tries to keep increased costs to a minimum.
8: The increase has been in every aspect. It's from the nutrients, from the fertilizer, from the nutrients that we use. It's from the diesel fuel cost, it's the gas fuel cost, but it's also about everything. I mean, down to the seeds. Our seeds are triple the cost it was last year.
7: I'm Donna Water.
1: Breaking news and analysis, townhall.com. There has been another sentencing in the overdose death of actor Matthew Perry. Lisa Dwyer reports.
9: A licensed drug addiction counselor who delivered the ketamine that killed Friends star Matthew Perry has been sentenced to 2 years in prison. Eric Fleming had pleaded guilty to distribution of ketamine, resulting in death. Fleming connected Perry with a drug dealer known as the Ketamine Queen, Jasmine Sanga. She was previously sentenced to 15 years in prison. Fleming cooperated with authorities and gave up Sanga, leading to his lighter sentence. Fleming is the fourth person sentenced out of five people who have pleaded guilty in Perry's death. I'm Lisa Dwyer.
1: Trump administration expanding its fraud-busting initiative to a federal health program. Now, Vice President J.D. Vance announcing a $1.3 billion deferral of Medicaid funding to California, said to be the largest ever deferral. More on these stories, townhall.com.
10: With your Thursday morning Lake Hartsville weather forecast today, another beautiful day, sunny 78, overnight low 47. Friday, sunshine 80, overnight low 56. For the weekend, Saturday, partly sunny, 88, overnight low 62. Sunday, partly sunny with a high 90, overnight 66. Make it a super safe day.
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I believe you can still catch him out at Caesar's Palace in Vegas. He's been performing at the Coliseum there. I'm Tammy. We've got some great music on the way. Stick around for John Party. We'll do a little Texas Tornado with Tracy Lawrence. Maybe even some Johnny Cash. Keep it here.

0: That's the Oak Ridge Boys right here in real country. Okay, is it just me or is it weird to have breakfast for dinner? Because we do it all the time. I was telling a friend the other day that I made biscuits and gravy for dinner, and they looked at me like I had two heads. It was, I just thought people did that. I mean, we do all the time. We call it Brenner. My husband loves breakfast, so, you know, he doesn't mind. Hey, we've got some good stuff on the way. Waylon, we'll get to some Lainey Wilson, too.
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0: Waylon Jennings have always been crazy here in Real Country. This is crazy. Did you hear about this 28-year-old woman who was caught impersonating a 16-year-old student at a New York City high school? I guess it took a couple of weeks until her teachers became suspicious. She's been charged with criminal impersonation and trespassing. No idea why she was impersonating a 16-year-old, but wow, I think she even got away with it for 2 weeks. I want to know what kind of moisturizer she uses.
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1: News this hour from Town Hall. I'm Jason Walker. First round of high-level talks in Beijing concluding as President Trump and Chinese leader Xi Jinping touching on a series of topics, including trade, Iran, and Taiwan. And while the discussions have been cordial, Xi reportedly warned President Trump that not handling Taiwan correctly could lead to, quote, conflicts. President Trump nonetheless praised Xi, while Xi says the United States and China should be partners rather than rivals. The Kremlin showing no signs of letting up in the war in Ukraine. Russia launching a massive daytime attack Thursday, firing 800 drones across 20 regions of Ukraine, in the country where President Zelensky says six people have been killed and those numbers expected to a number of children. Startling numbers, 70,000 Americans died of drug overdoses last year, but 14% fewer than the previous year.
2: It was a third straight annual drop, making it the longest decline.

0: In decades, the data is from the Centers for Disease Control and Prevention. The 2025 total is about the same as the tally in 2019 before the COVID pandemic. Health and law enforcement officials in recent months have been sounding alarms about newer drugs that were increasingly detected in 2025. Among them is a powerful synthetic opioid that's up to 10 times stronger than fentanyl. Rich Thomason reporting.
1: The Senate confirming Kevin Warsh to head up the Federal Reserve. President Trump says he believes Warsh can get the job done. That appointment amounts to a return trip for Warsh. He was a member of the Fed's board from 2006 to 2011. More on these stories, townhall.com.
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1: Gunfire Wednesday in the Philippine Senate, sparking chaos in the building where authorities had tried to arrest a senator. That lawmaker was wanted by the International Criminal Court in connection with a deadly government crackdown on drugs. President Ferdinand Marcos Jr.
3: We agree that the thing to do now is to tell our people all to calm down. And we will get to the bottom of this.
1: No one was hurt in that shooting. The investigation is underway. 11 people who survived a plane crash 50 miles off the coast of Florida were on a life raft for hours, but they've now been rescued by the Coast Guard and the Air Force. A spokeswoman says it's a miracle they all survived. Trump administration suspending requirement that foreign visitors from countries who've qualified for the World Cup and have bought tickets would have to pay $15,000 in bonds. More on these stories, townhall.com. There's been a discovery now of a deadly disease in the nation's largest herd of elk in Wyoming. And while it does sound frightening, authorities said they're working around the clock now to contain that disease and hopefully eventually eradicate it.
4: Chronic wasting disease has been discovered in the 11,000-strong Jackson elk herd on the National Elk Refuge in Wyoming. The disease has also been discovered in other areas of the state. CWD is always fatal and easily transmissible. Questions are being raised about the safety for traditional activities in the refuge, such as the annual Scouts Antler Collection and Auction, and about the safety of the water supply. Officials are urging safety precautions and plan to reevaluate programs, including feed ground protocols and managing the size of the herd. I'm Lisa Dwyer.
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5: With your Thursday morning Lake Hartsville weather forecast today, another beautiful day, sunny 78, overnight low 47. Friday, sunshine 80, overnight low 56. For the weekend, Saturday, partly sunny, 88, overnight low 62. Sunday, partly sunny with a high 90, overnight 66. Make it a super safe day.
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the radio. And nothing wrong with that right here in Real Country. You know, one of the best things about my job is I can wear whatever I want to work for. All y'all know, I'm wearing an evening gown. But I'm not. I'm wearing a band t-shirt and some jeans. Hey, we've got some good stuff coming. Stick around for some John Conley, George Jones, and more.

0: 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You know what? Time is ticking quickly. We're going to see the ACM Awards coming up very soon. Sunday, May 17th, they'll be broadcast live from the MGM Grand Garden Arena in Las Vegas. I heard that Leanne Womack and Parker McCollum have been added to the list of performers, so it ought to be a great show.
1: The U.S. Treasury quietly released its official financial report for 2025. It appears by its own numbers, the U.S. government seems insolvent. It's reported that the Treasury shows about $6 trillion in assets and over $47 trillion in liabilities. Add it all up, and it looks like the U.S. owes more than $130 trillion it doesn't have. 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
6: 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The Hart County Rec Department is taking registration for the youth cheerleading, tackle football, and flag football programs through May 30th. The cheerleading registration fee is $60. The ages are 5 to 11 as of August 1st. Tackle football registration fee is $90. The ages are 6 to 11 as of August 1st. Flag football ages are 5 to 6 as of August 1st, and the fee is $40. 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Hart County Retired Teachers Association, they meet the first Tuesday of each month at 11:30 a.m. from Casa Grande. All retired teachers are invited to attend. 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

0: that was his debut single. The very first thing we ever heard from him went all the way to number one. He was the first artist to do that since Freddie Fender had done it years prior. I'm Tammy Lively. We're going to do some Diamond Rio for you. Keep it right here in Real Country.
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1: TownHall.com, I'm Jason Walker. President Trump beginning his trip to Beijing earlier in the day by calling Chinese President Xi Jinping his friend. Then he quickly added, the U.S. and China should be partners, not rivals. In the meantime, the American Chamber of Commerce spokesman James Zimmerman says there may not be too many breakthroughs, if any, in the summit.
2: The key thing is that there's no expectations of a grand bargain, no expectations of any kind of breakthrough with, you know, all of the challenges that we have in the trade relationship with China. But what we can expect is that with the two leaders meeting, you know, that does give business a sense of confidence. It gives business a sense of optimism that we have an ongoing dialogue and that we're the two leaders meeting.
1: Well, the Senate has confirmed Kevin Warsh as Federal Reserve Chairman. The story from Lisa Dwyer.
3: The ayes are 54, the nays are 45. The nomination is confirmed.
4: The vote to confirm Warsh brings new leadership to the world's most powerful central bank. Warsh's nomination faced uncertainty after Republican Senator Tom Tillis of North Carolina threatened to block it while the Justice Department investigated Fed Chair Jerome Powell. The Powell probe was dropped in April, allowing the Warsh confirmation to move forward. He'll take over as the Fed confronts stubborn inflation, deep division over interest rates, and renewed scrutiny from President Donald Trump over its independence. I'm Lisa Dwyer.
1: More on these stories at townhall.com.
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1: Authorities investigating the cause of a jet crash.
2: Military officials say a U.S. Air Force training jet crashed Tuesday in West Alabama with both pilots ejecting safely. The T-38 Talon II aircraft from Columbus Air Force Base in Mississippi was involved in what officials call a mishap around noon. The base is home to the 14th Flying Training Wing, which trains pilots on a variety of aircraft. The T-38 Talon is a supersonic jet trainer. Officials said they could not provide information about the condition of the pilots other than to say they safely ejected. I'm Marcela Sanchez.
1: 11 people who survived a plane crash 50 miles off the coast of Florida were on a life raft for hours. They've now been rescued by the Coast Guard and the Air Force. Breaking news and analysis, townhall.com. Overdose deaths have fallen again in 2025.
3: About 70,000 Americans died of drug overdoses last year, according to the CDC. However, that's about 14% fewer than in 2024. It was the third straight annual drop, making it the longest decline in decades. But in recent months, health and law enforcement officials have been sounding alarms about newer drugs they worry will ratchet up deaths. Among them, cyclophosphamide, a potent synthetic opioid that's up to 10 times stronger than fentanyl. I'm Julie Walker.
1: A licensed drug addiction counselor who delivered the ketamine that killed friend star Matthew Perry has now been sentenced to 2 years in prison. Authorities say that Eric Fleming had pled guilty to distribution of ketamine resulting in death. More on these stories, townhall.com.
4: With your Thursday morning Lake Hartsville weather forecast today, another beautiful day, sunny 78, overnight low 47. Friday, sunshine 80, overnight low 56. For the weekend, Saturday, partly sunny, 88, overnight low 62. Sunday, partly sunny with a high 90, overnight 66. Make it a super safe day.
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George Strait in Real Country. Good morning, everybody. I'm Tammy with a classic from Willie Nelson. Always on my mind in Real Country.

One and only Toby Keith. How do you like me now? Right here in Real Country. That song spent 5 weeks at number one. That's a good run. Hey, keep it here. We're going to do some Kenny Chesney, Tracy Lawrence, maybe even some Janie Fricke coming up.

0: That's Lainey Wilson, 4x4 by You, a song that she wrote for her fiance, Doug Hodges. I'm guessing this wedding is happening sometime this year because she's been talking a lot about how they're in the fun part now. They've gotten a lot done. She said things are coming together. And I guess she's really been big on Pinterest, posting a lot of things to boards about the wedding. So you can check out her Pinterest page if you want a little sneak peek. We've got some great music coming. Keep it here for Freddie Hart. He's next.
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0: Rodney Atkins, Take a Back Road, right here in Real Country. That song was co-written by Thomas Rhett's dad, Rhett Akins. He and Luke Laird, who have, my gosh, between the two of them, penned a ton of hits over the years. I'm Tammy Lively. We've got some great music on the way. Jason Aldean's latest. We'll also get to some Sammy Kershaw. He's coming up in minutes.
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1: News this hour from Town Hall. I'm Jason Walker. First round of talks in China over now. Discussions, for the most part, described as very cordial, though little progress has been reported. Early in the day, President Trump and Chinese President Xi Jinping were greeted by dignitaries and hundreds of military troops, but it was the little ones, the kids, who clearly stole the show.
2: I think I was particularly impressed by those children. They were happy. They were beautiful. The military is obvious. It couldn't be better, but those children were amazing and they represent so much.
1: On a more somber note, Xi Jinping did warn the United States that mishandling the Taiwan issue could lead to conflict, but he added the United States and China should be partners, not rivals. On Capitol Hill, House Speaker Mike Johnson has slammed Democrats on the issue of immigration.
3: Speaker Mike Johnson is criticizing the Democrat Party, saying, quote, "There is not a single Democrat who believes border security or immigration enforcement should exist." In an official press release, the speaker points to recent comments in the California governor's race, where he says nearly all Democrats answered yes when asked if they support providing health care to illegal aliens. The speaker says due to this, Republicans are eager to pass a reconciliation bill and get it to the president's desk quickly. Willie Nelson, Washington.
1: Foreign minister starting a two-day meeting in New Delhi. Diplomats from Brazil, Russia, India, China, and South Africa attending those talks. And Russia launching a massive daytime attack on Ukraine. More than 800 drones fired into 20 regions of the country. Officials say at least 6 people have been killed, dozens wounded, including a number of school kids. More on these stories, townhall.com.
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1: A multi-million dollar settlement in a Louisiana traffic stop death.
5: Louisiana officials agree to a tentative $4.8 million settlement with the family of Ronald Green, a black driver who died during a violent 2019 roadside arrest by 5 white officers. 2 people with knowledge of the agreement told the Associated Press the settlement would end a federal wrongful death lawsuit brought by his family, whose death drew national attention. The settlement is subject to approval by the Louisiana legislature, according to 2 people with direct knowledge not authorized to publicly discuss it. I'm Julie Walker.
1: Christie's says a 5.5-carat triangular cut diamond, billed as the largest vivid blue-green diamond known to exist, has sold for more than $17 million, the auction house says. It is a record for a stone of its kind sold at auction. Breaking news and analysis, townhall.com. Prosecutors say they will retry disgraced attorney Alex Murdaugh on murder charges in the shooting deaths of his wife and son. That after a state Supreme Court overturned his conviction and life sentence.
6: In a unanimous ruling Wednesday, the South Carolina Supreme Court said that the conduct by the court clerk, quote, egregiously attacked Murdaugh's credibility by suggesting to jurors that his testimony could not be trusted. They also said that the trial judge went too far in allowing evidence of Murdaugh's financial crimes into his murder trial. State Attorney General Alan Wilson said his office respected the court's decision, but no one is above the law. Murdaugh won't be getting out of prison. The 57-year-old pleaded guilty to stealing around $12 million from his clients and currently is serving a 40-year federal sentence.
1: Senate Republicans blocking Democrats' efforts to reverse Trump-era charges to consumer protection laws. More on these stories, townhall.com.
7: With your Thursday morning Lake Hearts Poll weather forecast today, another beautiful day, sunny 78, overnight low 47. Friday, sunshine 80, overnight low 56. For the weekend, Saturday, partly sunny, 88, overnight low 62. Sunday, partly sunny with a high 90, overnight 66. 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

You're in real country. I'm Tammy Lively, and I'm not going to lie. At this point in the morning, this is all I'm doing. Killing time. It's Clint Black right here in real country.

song came on right here in Real Country. Hey, congratulations to American Idol's 24th season winner, Hannah Harper, picked up that title the other night. You know, Luke's been doing Idol for what now, 9 years? I wonder if there'll be a 10th. I don't think they've announced anything for next season yet. We'll just have to wait and see.

0: That's Jones, the Grand Tour, right here in Real Country. My husband says that is the saddest song in country music. I still think He Stopped Loving Her Today is, but, you know, either one, you couldn't go wrong with Jones. Never. Hey, keep it here. Going to do some Ella Langley before long, and we've got Diamond Rio coming up.
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0: we meet. That's Diamond Rio, a song that could teach us all a lesson. You got to meet in the middle on about everything. It's all about compromise, right? I'm Tammy Lively. We've got some music on the way. You're going to love Vern Gosden. Boy, talk about sad country songs. We're going to get it chiseled in stone, and we'll do some Dierks Bentley, too. Keep it here.
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1: News this hour from Town Hall. I'm Jason Walker. President Trump kicking off his visit earlier in the day to China with pomp and pageantry at the Great Hall of the People. And, of course, key talks in a state banquet later coming up with President Xi Jinping. And he had high praise for the Chinese leader.
2: We've had a fantastic relationship. We've gotten along. When there were difficulties, we worked it out. I would call you and you would call me. And whenever we had a problem, people don't know, whenever we had a problem, we worked that out very quickly. And we're going to have a fantastic future together.
1: President Trump says the delegation of top businessmen that traveled to Beijing with him want to do business with Beijing.
2: I didn't want the second or the third in the company. I wanted only the top. And they're here today to pay respects to you and to China. And they look forward to trade and doing business. And it's going to be totally reciprocal on our behalf.
1: President says he remains very optimistic.
2: It's an honor to be with you. It's an honor to be your friend. And the relationship between China and the USA is going to be better than ever before. Thank you very much. Thank you.
1: There was only one so-called fly in the ointment earlier in the day when the Chinese leader warned President Trump concerning the Taiwan matter. He said if it's not handled right, it could end up in a conflict. A Utah mother who wrote a child's book about grief after her husband's death is now going to serve in prison without parole for his murder. Corey Richens was convicted in March of poisoning her husband, Eric, with fentanyl in 2022. 11 people surviving a plane crash off the coast of Florida. They spent some time on a raft. They've now been rescued. More on these stories, townhall.com.
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1: Now, some experts may agree. Others say the latest economic news is spot on. Rising food prices connected to rising fuel cost. Donna Warder has more on the story.
4: The Labor Department's latest report on consumer prices says the cost of groceries rose 2.9% in April compared to the same time last year. When you include eating out, food costs are 3.2% higher. Cindy Ayers Elliott, CEO of Footprint Farms in Jackson, Mississippi, says she tries to keep increased costs to a minimum.
5: The increase has been in every aspect. It's from the nutrients, from the fertilizer, from the nutrients that we use. It's from the diesel fuel cost, it's the gas fuel cost, but it's also about everything. I mean, down to the seeds. Our seeds are triple the cost it was last year.
4: I'm Donna Water.
1: 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A new contract for flight attendants at United Airlines.
6: United Airlines flight attendants have approved a new labor contract covering about 30,000 flight attendants, marking their first pay increases in 6 years. The agreement includes an average 31% pay raise this summer and boarding pay worth an additional 7 to 8% in compensation. The agreement also secures expanded job security, pay for lengthy stays, and 10 weeks of paid parental leave. Union leaders say the deal sets a new industry benchmark. I'm Lisa Dwyer.
1: Well, the Trump administration is now expanding its fraud-busting initiative in federal health programs. Vice President J.D. Vance announcing this week a $1.3 billion deferral of Medicaid funding to California, which is said to be the largest ever deferral. More on these stories, townhall.com.
7: With your Thursday morning Lake Hartsville weather forecast today, another beautiful day, sunny 78, overnight low 47. Friday, sunshine 80, overnight low 56. For the weekend, Saturday, partly sunny, 88, overnight low 62. Sunday, partly sunny with a high 90, overnight 66. Make it a super safe day.
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got a hillbilly bone. That's Blake and Trace Adkins right here in Real Country. I'm Tammy Lively. Let's keep things rolling. Here's one from George Strait. Check yes or no in Real Country.

0: Verge here in Real Country. It won't be long until we get some Toby Keith on. We'll do some Joe Diffie. Looks like David Frizzell, too. You keep it right here in Real Country.
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6: 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The cheerleading registration fee is $60. The ages are 5 to 11 as of August 1st. 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
8: I came crawling home last night, but many nights before. Finally made it to my feet as she opened.

0: Murray, could I have this dance right here in real country? Boy, there have been some telling Mother's Day fails online this week. A lot of people talking about how the day went for them. One of the precious things that I saw, a mom had shared a card that her five-year-old made. It said, "I love you, Mom, but I love Dad more." But this one, this is the one that really needs no commentary because this guy's probably still in the doghouse. She said her husband ruined her day because he told her how lucky she was that he was helping her do things on Mother's Day.
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0: It's Don Williams, Some Broken Hearts Never Mend, right here in Real Country. I'm Tammy. I'm going to get out of here. I've got flowers to plant. I have waited a little while to get my flowers in this year, and I'm going to get them in today. By golly, today's the day. I'll see you back here tomorrow, bright and early. Just remember, when you're out and about, to be kind to one another.
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1: Breaking news this hour from Town Hall. I'm Rich Thomason. Their first meeting lasted about 2 hours. Chinese President Xi hosting President Trump for talks in Beijing. Mr. Trump describing it as a great meeting and calling his Chinese counterpart a friend. But Xi warns of potential conflicts between the U.S. and China over Taiwan. All of this followed a grand arrival ceremony for Mr. Trump.
2: There were trumpets, a red carpet, a military honor guard, and flower-waving children. As Chinese President Xi Jinping welcomed President Trump, and they ventured into the Great Hall of the People for talks. Trump began by calling Xi a friend.
3: You and I have known each other now for a long time. In fact, the longest relationship of our two countries that any president and president has had. And that's, to me, an honor.
2: But Xi was darker, expressing hope that the U.S. and China can avoid conflict in the trap of a rising power threatening to displace an established one that can lead to war. Thorny issues include the Iran war, trade disputes, and Washington's relationship with Taiwan. I'm Ben Thomas.
1: The British military says a ship that was anchored off the UAE has been seized, now heading toward Iran. Russia has launched a massive drone and missile attack on Ukraine's capital and other cities just hours after a rare daylight barrage. Today's overnight attack killed one person, injured at least 33 others in Kiev. An Oregon doctor who was on the cruise ship at the center of a hantavirus outbreak has been moved out of a special biocontainment unit in Nebraska. Dr. Stephen Kornfeld is among more than 120 passengers and crew evacuated from the ship, flown to different countries to enter quarantine. On Wall Street, the Dow futures up 252 points. NASDAQ futures ahead 58. More on these stories, townhall.com.
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1: The United Arab Emirates denies a claim that it hosted Israeli Prime Minister Netanyahu during a secret visit by the Israeli leader to the UAE.
5: Just hours after Benjamin Netanyahu's office hailed a historic meeting between him and the Emirati president, the visit was strongly denied by the UAE's foreign ministry. It said that any claims regarding unannounced visits were unfounded unless officially announced by the UAE authorities. Israel and the UAE had already normalized relations in 2020, but the U.S.-Israel war with Iran appeared to deepen that relationship militarily.
1: The BBC's Ione Wells. Dust storms, heavy rain, lightning have damaged homes, killed at least 96 people in northern India. The storms also knocked out power, caused injuries as they swept across several districts late yesterday in India's most populous state. Some of the fatalities said to have been caused by falling trees, collapsing structures, as well as lightning strikes. News and analysis, townhall.com. Some people in communities from coast to coast raising a ruckus over proposed data centers. One of the latest examples comes to us from Texas.
6: The Hill County Commission cited public safety and health concerns. The 3-2 vote on Tuesday appears to be the first by a Texas county to issue a moratorium on the rapidly expanding industry. Residents and local officials had aired concerns about how a proposed 300-acre development in North Hillsboro might impact the quality of life in the rural county through noise pollution and consuming large amounts of water and electricity. Developers argue they bring money for schools and roads. The decision comes amid a nationwide debate over data center growth. Keith Peters reporting.
1: Honda says it racked up a full-year loss for the first time ever, $2.7 billion, due to a costly electric vehicle strategy. The Japanese automaker has abandoned many of its plans for EV models. More on these stories, townhall.com.
7: 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Here's our national anthem, recorded and performed by WKLY's own Brian Hicks.

Good morning, everybody. This is Mike Atkins. Welcome in with The Morning Show. It is Thursday. Good morning, everybody. We got 60 degrees. Yesterday, we got up to 82. Today, what are we looking at right now? Any wind? Yes, we got winds at about 5, and that's coming out of the north. Humidity, pretty low at 75%. No dew or anything on the wind chill. Barometer, 29.87 inches. And the dew point of 50, okay? But that temperature right now, it's 60 degrees. Today will be sunny with a high 78. Overnight, low 47. And then on Friday, sunshine 78, overnight 53. Saturday, partly sunny 87. Sunday, partly sunny 90. And then 90 by Monday with sunshine. There we go. We could use some more rain. This time a week ago, we were coming off, well, we were getting pounded with some rain. We ended up, some people got close to 4 inches of rainfall from, what, Wednesday night to Thursday mid-morning. So that was a week ago. That was then, and this is now. A little different situation this morning. We got dry conditions and 60 degrees. What's happening at sports? Atlanta Braves, 4-1 winners over the Cubbies. They do it again tonight, today, out at Truist Park there in Cobb County. 6:08. Good morning.

0: John Denver. Thank God I'm a country boy, country gal. Good morning. 12 minutes after 6. Swedenly, good morning. You know what happened on this date? Somebody went to bed last night thinking, I wonder when Lewis and Clark departed to explore the Northwest. I just cannot figure out when. Okay, no more worries. 1804. Lewis and Clark depart to explore the Northwest. They departed land and hit the seas in the SSS Minnow and Skipper and Gilligan. Okay, wrong boat. Okay, Lewis and Clark depart. What did Lewis say to Clark?
1: Quit your jibber jabber.
0: He got a little testy before they even left the boat dock, okay? Anyway, that happened in 1804. What else happened? Anything else happening? The first members of the United States Camel Corps arrive in Texas by boat from the Middle East, 34 of them. The military had high hopes for their use in the desert Southwest, but the 10-year experiment ended in failure. So the Camel Corps just didn't quite fit in. You know, they were doing this in Texas. Anyway, it just didn't work out. Texas didn't understand the camel. They didn't understand Texans. So 1856 on this date.

0: Luke Bryan helping out the one and only Ronnie Millsap. 17 minutes after 6. Good morning, everybody. Talking about things that happen on this date. Things that happen on this date. We know Lewis and Clark departed, left the boat dock with Skipper Gilligan, the professor. Okay. What else happened? May the 14th, 1998. Frank Sinatra passed away at the age of 82.
1: Quit your jibber jabber.
0: And you know what? He passed away at the age of 82, and Mr. T was not in a good mood that day.
2: I'll make it clear. I'll state my case, of which I'm certain.
0: Oh, Frankie, Frank Sinatra, 18 minutes after 6. Good morning.

0: Glenn Black, good morning, everybody. 22 minutes after 6.
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0: 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That's the Hart County Sheriff's Report each Friday morning at 6:50 a.m. right here on FM 104.1 WKOY Hartwell.
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2: Governor Brian Kemp Wednesday called for a special legislative session to consider redrawing Georgia's political maps ahead of the 2028 election cycle.
3: Kemp's decision comes after a recent U.S. Supreme Court ruling that prohibits using race in redistricting, which may eliminate some majority black districts. Georgia GOP Chairman Josh McCoon weighs in.
4: I think it is wrong to encourage legislators to segregate or redistrict based on race.
3: Charlie Bailey, chair of the Democratic Party of Georgia, tells Atlanta News First that people are not going to take this line down.
5: They are going to find that the people of this state in particular do not take kindly to being told that their votes and their voices don't matter.
3: Bailey says Republicans will find that out in the midterm elections.
2: There will be no races for the school's presidents of the University System of Georgia this year. The Board of Regents voted yesterday to keep salaries level, which comes a year after pay raises were given. The highest paid president in the system at $1.2 million is at Georgia Tech. Outgoing Chancellor Sonny Perdue says he told system presidents to justify every expense with zero-based budgeting. A Monroe County toddler being treated for injuries suffered in a garage accident. Deputies say the three-year-old was pinned in between two vehicles outside his home on Shady Road Wednesday afternoon. A car with a manual transmission reportedly jerked forward into the second car. The mayor and several council members in Glenville are under fire for comments after a recent special called meeting. WSAV reports they were recorded holding a discussion on April 28th when the meeting concluded, which violates the Georgia Open Meetings Act since they didn't let the public know. I'm Scott Kimbler.
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0: Good morning. That news time, 6:33, 27 away from 7 outdoors. We've got 60 degrees on this Thursday morning, May the 14th. Okay, you've got two more days of early advance voting ahead of next Tuesday, May 19th primary election. Today and tomorrow from 9 a.m. to 5 p.m., Hart County Board of Elections Office or the Reed Creek Family Life Center. Again, the hours are from 9 a.m. to 5 p.m. It will wrap up tomorrow on Friday afternoon at 5 statewide. Schools are winding down. It's been another jet-quick year for kids and educators. Now, in Hart County, the last day is May the 29th, graduation that evening from Herndon Stadium. Franklin County, they wrap up the 21st. Graduation will be on May the 22nd at 8 p.m. That'll be on a Friday night. Elbert County, they'll graduate May the 22nd, beginning at 8 p.m. in the Granite Bowl. Lake Hartwell this morning, 652.94. Lake Russell at 474.28. Lake Kiawee, 97.04. State AA Baseball Final Four today, Franklin County at Morgan County, a doubleheader. Cook County at Pierce. The state boys soccer champion, Savannah Arts, 2-0 over Pierce. The girls' state AA champions, Pike County 2-0 over Cahoola Creek. In tennis, the girls' state champions, Pierce County 3-0 over Appling County. On the boys' side, Pierce taking on Columbus. The state golf championships will be down at the Okefenokee course in Waycross May the 18th and 19th. Hart County girls and boys will be there. The Braves 4-1 winners over the Cubs yesterday. Let's check in with that forecast today. sunny 78, overnight 47. Friday, sunny 78, overnight 53. Saturday, partly sunny 87, partly sunny 90 on Sunday. Yesterday, we get up to 82. This morning, winds at 4 out of the north. Humidity's at 76%. The dew point's at 49. Barometer at 29.88 inches, and we've got a temperature of 60 degrees. Good morning.
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Yo, good morning, everybody. The Morning Show. It's 8:30. I'm looking at something with an 8. 6:39. Come on now, Mike. We go too fast as it is. Slow the day down just a little bit more, okay? I mean, really, 3 hours ago, it was Monday morning. So, I mean, it just goes by quick. Even young kids are like, hey, mister, boy, the days go by quick, don't they? 6:39, The Morning Show. Get up and get moving.

0: Midland. Good morning. It's a dime away from 7 o'clock, 10 till 6:50. Good morning. We've got 60 degrees here in Hartville.
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0: 7. Good morning, everybody. Outdoors, we got 59 degrees, our low this morning, 59 with news at 7 o'clock. Good morning.
1: Breaking news this hour from Town Hall. I'm Rich Thomason. Following the first meeting of their summit, it ran a couple of hours. President Trump and Chinese President Xi are now attending a state dinner in Beijing. Earlier, his Chinese hosts rolled out the red carpet for Mr. Trump.
2: The two leaders inspected lines of troops outside the Great Hall of the People. Inside the hall, Mr. Xi said the world was watching and stressed that stable relations between the two sides was beneficial to all. Donald Trump wants China to buy more American goods, and he'll like to put pressure on Iran to end the war. China will want lower trade tariffs and may even push the U.S. to end arms sales to Taiwan.
1: The BBC's Laura Bicker, President Trump has warm words for his Chinese counterpart.
3: You and I have known each other now for a long time. In fact, the longest relationship of our two countries that any president and president has had. And it's to me an honor.
1: The White House says the two leaders discussed enhancing economic cooperation, agreed that the Strait of Hormuz must stay open, and agreed that Iran should never get a nuclear weapon. Mr. Trump has invited Xi for a September 24th visit to the White House. Britain's military reports the seizure of a ship that had been anchored off the coast of the United Arab Emirates. There's no word on who commandeered the vessel, but it is sailing in the direction of Iran. The Russia-Ukraine ceasefire was short-lived. Massive Russian drone and missile attack on Ukraine has demolished an apartment block in Kiev, killing 4 and wounding 33 people. On Wall Street this morning, stock futures are higher. The Dow futures up just over 300 points. NASDAQ futures ahead 59 points. More on these stories at townhall.com.
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1: Israel has launched a deadly drone attack on Hezbollah targets in Lebanon.
5: The latest wave of airstrikes come a day before Lebanon and Israel are scheduled to hold another round of direct talks in Washington. The Israeli military said that it has been striking Hezbollah infrastructure in several areas in southern Lebanon hours after warning residents of 6 southern villages to leave. Hezbollah continued to claim attacks on Israeli troops in Lebanon and in northern Israel. Fighting between the militant group and the Israeli army has persisted almost daily, even after a U.S. brokered truce that took effect in mid-April.
1: Correspondent Malak Harb. BRICS foreign ministers starting a 2-day meeting in New Delhi. Diplomats from Brazil, Russia and India, China and South Africa are attending the talks along with newer member states. Discussions expected to focus on energy security, the Mideast conflict and trade in local currencies. News and analysis, townhall.com. Some employees of a major U.S. airline will finally be getting a raise.
6: United Airlines flight attendants have approved a new labor contract covering about 30,000 flight attendants, marking their first pay increases in 6 years. The agreement includes an average 31% pay raise this summer and boarding pay worth an additional 7 to 8% in compensation. The agreement also secures expanded job security.

0: Pay for lengthy stays and 10 weeks of paid parental leave. Union leaders say the deal sets a new industry benchmark. I'm Lisa Dwyer.
1: Alex Murdoch's murder convictions and life sentence for the deaths of his wife and son have been overturned by the South Carolina Supreme Court because a court clerk at his trial suggested to jurors that he was guilty. However, the disgraced attorney will not be leaving prison anytime soon, and prosecutors say they do plan to retry Murdoch. More on these stories at townhall.com.
2: Good morning. That news time at 7:05, and we got 59 degrees.
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2: Good morning news at 7:06. You know, this time a week ago, we were getting pounded with some heavy rains. In fact, most everyone had well over 3 inches of rainfall. That was then, this is now. We're dry today. We're looking at sun up and brewing and 59 degrees. What else is brewing? Well, scams, they never slow down. Hart County Sheriff Chris Carroll.
4: I want to remind everybody about the scams. We continue to get calls on those. People are calling around with all kinds of things, and they seem to come up with something new every week. So just remind everybody about the scams. Don't pay any money over the phone. Especially if they call you and tell you you got a warrant for your arrest or you missed jury duty or something of that nature. Just don't pay any money over the phone and don't give any personal information out.
2: Again, just hang up on those calls. They are really persistent. Okay, we've got an election coming up on Tuesday, May the 19th, primary election day. You've got today and tomorrow, two more days of early advance voting if you want to get it knocked out before the election. The hours are from 9 a.m. to 5 p.m., Reed Creek Family Life Center, or the Board of Elections office on Cade Street. And again, that will wrap up tomorrow. Friday will wrap up 3 weeks of early advance voting. Schools are winding down. And for Hart County, the last day for kids, May the 29th, graduation that evening from Herndon Stadium. Franklin County, May the 21st, the last day graduation will be on Friday, May the 22nd at 8 p.m. Ed Bryant Football Stadium. Elbert County, their graduation will be in the Granite Bowl, May the 22nd on that Friday night from 8 to 9:30 in the Granite Bowl. Lake Hartwell this morning, 652.94, according to the U.S. Army Corps of Engineers. 7:07, what's happening in sports? State AA Final Four in baseball. Franklin County at Morgan County, doubleheader today. Cook County at Pierce County. And soccer, AA State Girls Champions. Pike County, Tusip over Coula Creek. The Boys State Champions, Savannah Arts, 2-0 over Pierce. The Girls, AA Tennis State Champions. Pierce County, 3-0 winners over Appling. Hart County High School girls and boys golf will be at Okefenokee, the Swamp Course down in Waycross, May the 18th and 19th for the state championship in AA golf. The Braves, 4-1 winners over the Cubs yesterday. They'll do it again tonight. Right now, time to check in with today's weathercast. We're going to be looking today at plenty of sunshine. We got 59 degrees right now. The vital signs, winds 5 miles per hour out of the northwest. Barometric pressure at 29.89. The dew point at 49. And our humidity about 75% right now. Not too bad. And we've got 59 degrees. Today will be sunny, 78. Very high levels of the grass pollen. Tonight, a low 47. Friday, sunny, 78. Saturday, partly sunny, 87. Sunday, partly sunny, 90. Yesterday, we got up to 82. Our low and currently 59 degrees. You've been listening in with today's weathercast.
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0: Clear blue sky. Mr. George Strait, good morning, everybody. 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And what is going on, folks? Harmony Grove Missionary Baptist Church on Merritt Road in Cannon. Their annual Memorial Day program going to be May the 24th at 3 p.m. Reverend Bobby Berryman, pastor of Rutgers Grove Baptist Church, going to bring the message. And everyone is certainly invited to attend. They're going to be soliciting donations from family members who have loved ones buried in the Harmony Grove Cemetery, which costs approximately $3,200 a year to maintain. Now, this year, they're going to have a musical tribute. Please send the name of your loved one so they can include them in the musical program. And for more information, you can phone 706-540-5877. Livonia Church of God, in partnership with the Food Bank of Northeast Georgia, distributing free food this morning. Beginning at 8 o'clock this morning in the church parking lot at 107 Bear Creek Road in Livonia. The Hart County Recreation Department, they're taking registration for youth cheerleading, tackle football, and flag football through May 30th. For more information, 706-376-8528. An online registration link can be found on their Facebook page. Sardis Baptist Church, their Cruise In and Car Show. Free event, all proceeds to benefit Bobby Powell, who is battling leukemia, September 19th. And that's going to be from 4 to 7 p.m. If you'll be a part of that, get in contact with Thomas at 706-961-4553. 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They're going to have barbecue sandwiches, sweets, and drinks for purchase. Just a big day coming up on September 19th. 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
0: Okay, 1776, the latest production from Savannah River Productions, will be coming up at the Fine Arts Center at Hart County High June the 26th and June the 27th and June the 28th. 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What else is happening? Bethany Baptist Church, Helping Hands Food Pantry, a ministry of Bethany Baptist Church, offering a drive-through food distribution to families from Hart and Franklin counties this Saturday, May the 16th, from 9 to 10 a.m. at the rear of the church. The Bowersville Masonic Lodge, number 595, their big car show is coming up this Saturday, May the 16th, 11 a.m. to 3 p.m. Car registration beginning at 10:30 a.m., $10 per car registration fee. They're going to have good food and prizes in downtown Bowersville, and all proceeds go to benefit Masonic charities. Calvary Baptist Church First Spring Pop-Up Shop. And Pastor Joe Mayweather invites everybody. That's going to be coming up this Saturday from 9 to 3 p.m. The church is in Bowersville, and you're certainly invited to be there, folks. That's going to be coming up this weekend. And remember, they finish up Grief Share this session. Grief Share, they meet every Monday evening from 5:30 to 7:30 p.m. at Sardis Family Life Center, Highway 29 North Anderson Highway. And their final meeting for this session will be this coming Monday from 5:30 to 7:30 p.m. And then they'll pick it up, I think, back, you know, in August coming up for the next school year. So they're going to be finishing that up on Monday evening. Grief Share, a terrific program. It's 7:19. 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

Mickey Gilley, good morning, everybody. You're tuned in with The Morning Show, 23 minutes after 7 o'clock. Heading into work and school, y'all be careful, please. Outside, you know, a week ago we were getting rain and, you know, a little thunder and lightning, all that stuff, windy. It makes a difference over the course of a week. It's dry this morning as you're heading in, and we're going to look for a beautiful day with highs around 78. We're not there yet, but we're working on it. Our low feels pretty good out this morning. Not bad. 59 degrees. The Morning Show. Know what I mean, Vern?

0: on Michael Montgomery. Good morning, everybody. 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
2: Georgia lawmakers questioning the Department

0: Department of Justice about its request for the personal information of Fulton County election workers.
1: During a hearing earlier in the year regarding the raid at the Fulton County Election Office, U.S. Senator Raphael Warnock said he demanded an explanation from then Attorney General Pam Bondi, but she didn't get back to him.
2: But we'll keep demanding answers, because if we don't stand up now, they won't stop with Fulton County. We saw this in Minneapolis when Attorney General Bondi attempted to seize the state voters' roll in exchange for the withdrawal of ICE agents.
1: Pam Bondi was fired by the president on April 2nd. Meanwhile, Warnock and U.S. Senator John Ossoff sent a letter to U.S. Attorney General Todd Blanche requesting the reason for a subpoena of election workers' names and addresses.
0: Georgia's governor calling lawmakers back to the state capitol to discuss redistricting. Brian Kemp called a special session yesterday to begin on June 17th. The decision comes after the U.S. Supreme Court ruled last month that race is prohibited from being used to draw lines. There will be no raises for school presidents in the university system of Georgia this year. The Board of Regents voted to keep salaries level, which comes a year after pay raises were given. The highest paid president in the system is at $1.2 million, that being Georgia Tech's Angel Cabrera. Outgoing Chancellor Sonny Perdue said he has told system presidents to justify every expense. The mayor and several council members in Glenville are under fire for comments after a recent special called meeting. WSAV reports they were recorded holding discussions April 28th when the meeting concluded, which violates the Georgia Open Meetings Act since they didn't let the public know. The group was recorded making derogatory comments. I'm Scott Kimbler.
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4: 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President Trump has endorsed Burt Jones for governor.
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7: John F. Kennedy. No, not that JFK. George is JFK. 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This JFK is a common-sense Republican who will keep Georgia moving forward. This is our JFK. On May 19th, vote JFK for Lieutenant Governor.
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9: Good morning, that news time, 7:34. Outside, we've got a temperature of 59 degrees. We should get up near 78 for an afternoon high. Feels good out this morning. Be careful as you're heading into work and school. And speaking of schools, it's been a quick school year. It's winding down. And for Hart County, the last day for students, May the 29th. Graduation will be on that evening. That's on a Friday from Herndon Stadium, the 29th of the month. Elbert County, their graduation is set for May the 22nd at 8 o'clock in the Granite Bowl. Franklin County, they finish up school on the 21st. On a Thursday, the next day, Friday the 22nd, will be graduation at 8 o'clock from Ed Bryant Football Stadium. Okay, it's an election year, and coming up next Tuesday, May the 19th, this coming Tuesday, will be primary election day. We've got today and tomorrow, 2 days left on early advance voting, which has been running for 3 weeks now. The hours are from 9 a.m. to 5 p.m. Have that picture ID with you, and hopefully you're a registered voter. It's at the Board of Elections office at 182 Cade Street, Suite C, or the Reed Creek Family Life Center at 2011 Reed Creek School Road. Two more days today and tomorrow of early advance. There will be no voting Saturday, Sunday, or Monday. And Tuesday, if you haven't done early advance, you'll go to your normal precincts coming up Tuesday, polls opening at 7 a.m. and close at 7 p.m. that evening. According to Clerk of Court Frankie Gray, the fans notification system keeps you on top of your land and deeds.
12: My goal is I'd love to have 100% of Hart County citizens signed up for this. And it notifies you if something's done with your deed or plat, and it lets you get a jump on it and see what's going on, especially if you didn't do it. But if you've done it and you've done some kind of transaction with a deed or plat, it just gives you peace of mind to know that you got notified and they were letting you know that this was done.
9: That, according to Clerk Frankie Gray, it's free of service. It's free of charge, it should say, and they can certainly help you get set up with that program. Really short process. Hart County's charter school system this week has earned the state recognition for outstanding financial accountability. This award was established to recognize excellence in financial reporting and controls. To qualify, a school district must achieve an unmodified audit opinion, the strongest possible outcome, while maintaining no significant deficiencies or material weaknesses in internal controls and full compliance with the state's transparency and government requirements. Lake Hartwell's elevation this morning, 652.94. Lake Russell, 474.28. Clark Hill at 322.54. Lake Kiwi, 97.04. In sports, Hart County girls and boys golfers getting set for the state AA championships May the 18th and 19th down at the Okefenokee Swamp Course in Waycross. Now in high school tennis, the girls championships, Pierce County girls winning the AA title 3-0 over Appling. On the boys side, it'll be Pierce and Columbus. State soccer, the girls state girls soccer champions, Pike County 2-0 over Coula Creek. The boys state soccer champion Savannah Arts 2-0 over Pierce County. State AA baseball final four today, Franklin County at Morgan County, a doubleheader, and Madison. Cook County will be at Pierce County. Right now, that news time at 7:38. We've got that sports flash coming up next.
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14: 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Atlanta Braves winners yesterday to beat the Chicago Cubs 4-1. 8 hits for the Braves in the victory. The Braves are now 30-13 on the year. The Braves and Cubs back at Truist Park tonight. Chris Sale on the bump for Atlanta. He's 6-2 with a 2.20 ERA. In college baseball action tonight, final weekend of the regular season. Georgia Bulldogs play in Auburn. It's a top five matchup. Georgia's 21-6 in SEC play. Georgia State will play at home tonight. They'll host Appalachian State. Georgia Tech is on the road at Boston College in a top 25 matchup. And Georgia Southern's on the road to play at 8th-ranked Southern Miss. 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
9: Let's check in with that forecast today. We're going to be looking at plenty of sunshine with a high 78, overnight low 47. Friday, sunshine 78, overnight 53. And then Saturday, partly sunny 87. Sunday, partly sunny 90. Our low this morning at 59 degrees. And right now, winds at about 4 out of the northwest. Humidity is about 76%. The dew point's at 49, pressure at 29.89 inches and 59 degrees. You've been listening in with news from the Dairy Queen and McGee Heating and Air. Coming up on the flip side of the break, we're going to hear from the Hartwell PD report with Officer Keith Cheek. Following that, we've got Judge Thomas Jordan and the Hart County Magistrate Court's report coming up in just a few minutes.
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24: Good morning. This is Officer Keith Cheek with the Hartwell Police Department. This is your weekly police report from May the 6th through the 12th. I'm going to begin this morning with citations that were issued. We had three seatbelt violations. Also had one speeding citation that was issued. One driver to exercise due care. One hands-free law citation was also issued, along with one duty of animal owner to be responsible. And one criminal trespass citation was issued for the week. Going to continue now with incident reports that were filed. We had one recovered firearm, also had two criminal trespass incident reports, along with two theft by takings, two deposit account fraud, also had one harassing communications, two battery incident reports, one interfering with 911 call, two simple batteries, also had three disorderly conduct incident reports, two obstructions of an officer, one suicide attempt, one duty of an animal owner to be responsible, and one forgery in the second degree incident report was filed for the week. Also had seven arrests along with seven accidents and one injury related to those accidents. That's a slight decrease from last week. I think last week we had 10, so that's still a pretty big number for a week. So I'm going to remind you, as I always do, please be careful when you're driving around, and let's see if we can't get that accident number down to a zero. This has been your weekly police report for May the 6th through the 12th. Officer Keith Cheek reporting for the Hartwell Police Department. Also, I want to remind you, please don't drink and drive. Buckle up. Make sure those children are buckled correctly in those child seats. Please be courteous to one another. And we'll see you next week.
9: And thank you, Officer Keith Cheek. The Hartwell PD report here on this Thursday morning. And Right now, we're going to be checking in with the Hart County Magistrate Court's report as we've got Judge Thomas Jordan. Good morning, Judge.
0: Good morning, Mike.
9: What is happening these days with Magistrate Court?
0: Well, Mike, let's give a caseload report catching up for bringing it up to the first part of the year up to now. We're going to start off with our statements of claims. We have had 302 of those. In our dispossessed areas, we've had 51 cases. Garnishment cases have been 14, and foreclosures are 10. I'd like to always remind folks that in the magistrate court, over 90% of what we do is monetary damages. But we've had a new system. I've been working on a new system in our court also. That's brought us up to 21st century, and that's been a big blessing. Things are running real smooth with that. Moving on over to the criminal side, which is less than 10%, but very important as well. Let's start off with our county ordinance violations. Got a total of 44 of those. County ordinance violations run anywhere from trash to dogs running at large to misdemeanor, marijuana, things of that nature. But moving on over up on our warrants, we've had 193 felony warrants and 204 misdemeanor warrants. And our family violence, domestic violence is still raging, battery family violence. It's sad, but it's true. But sheriff's office and such are working on that. Want to change gears just a little bit. A couple of weekends we've got coming up, our Memorial Day. And let's all remember our fallen soldiers that has kept our nation safe, free, with liberty for 250 years. So let's remember that as we approach Memorial Day.
9: Okay, anything else?
0: That's all, Mike.
9: Listen, we always appreciate the update from Magistrate Court, Judge.
0: It's always great to be on the morning show.
9: Hey, thank you so much.
0: Yes, sir.
9: Judge Thomas Jordan, Hart County Magistrate Court Judge, and the Magistrate Report.
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John Michael Montgomery, good morning, everybody. You're tuned in with The Morning Show, and outside, we got 59 degrees. Coming up, going to be checking in with news, top of the hour.

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1: Breaking news this hour from Town Hall. I'm Rich Thomason. President Trump calls the first meeting of his summit with Chinese President Xi extremely positive and productive. Xi stresses the need for U.S.-China cooperation. At the same time, though, correspondent Will Weissert says Chinese leader warns of potential conflict.
2: Trump began the meeting by saying he was great friends with Xi and really sort of praising the relationship with China and full of optimism, whereas Xi really talked about how Washington's handling of Taiwan could jeopardize the relationship if it was handled not correctly. And she also talked about how the two powers needed to be careful to sort of avoid coming conflicts.
1: A big part of the summit focuses on economics. China is seeking a loosening of trade restrictions while the U.S. hopes for trade deals. Mr. Trump directing his remarks to Xi.
3: It's an honor to be with you. It's an honor to be your friend. And the relationship between China and the USA is going to be better than ever before. Thank you very much.
1: Following their two-hour meeting, the presidents attended a state banquet, and Mr. Trump has invited his Chinese counterpart to visit the White House in September. Amid the ongoing conflict with Iran, something else that's bound to aggravate tensions in the region.
4: The British military has said a ship anchored off the east coast of the United Arab Emirates has been seized and is heading toward Iranian territorial waters. The United Kingdom Maritime Trade Operations Center said it received reports that the vessel was taken by unauthorized personnel while anchored northeast of the UAE port of Fujairah near the Strait of Hormuz. The British military did not name the vessel and said it is investigating.
1: And that's correspondent Karen Chamas reporting. On Wall Street this morning, stock futures higher. The Dow futures are up 368 points. NASDAQ futures better by 84. More on these stories, townhall.com.
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1: 2025 saw another decline in overdose deaths.
6: About 70,000 Americans died of drug overdoses last year, according to the CDC. However, that's about 14% fewer than in 2024. It was the third straight annual drop, making it the longest decline in decades. But in recent months, health and law enforcement officials have been sounding alarms about newer drugs they worry will ratchet up deaths. Among them, chlorophene, a potent synthetic opioid that's up to 10 times stronger than fentanyl. I'm Julie Walker.
1: British Prime Minister Keir Starmer's future remains uncertain as key Labour Party members prepare to challenge his leadership. Allies of Health Secretary Wes Streeting say he is preparing a bid, and former Deputy Prime Minister Angela Rayner says she is also thinking about it, saying that Starmer should reflect on his position. Townhall.com. Foreigners with a World Cup ticket will not have to plunk down big money to enter the U.S. after all.
7: The Trump administration is suspending a requirement that foreign visitors from certain countries pay up to as much as $15,000 in bonds if they're confirmed to have a World Cup ticket. The State Department imposed the bond requirements for countries deemed to have high rates of people overstaying their visas and other security issues as part of the administration's crackdown on immigration. World Cup team players, coaches, and some staff already were exempt from the bond requirement. Now, that exemption applies to those affected foreign fans. I'm Lisa Dwyer.
1: Honda says it racked up a full-year loss for the first time in the company's history. Lost $2.7 billion in the last fiscal year. It was due to a costly electric vehicle strategy. More on these stories, townhall.com.
0: Good morning, everybody. News at 8:05. Mike Hackens reporting. Early advance voting today and tomorrow from 9 a.m. to 5 p.m. Board of Elections office and the Reed Creek Family Life Center. It wraps up 3 weeks of it tomorrow on Friday. Come Tuesday, May the 19th, is primary election day. Judge Thomas Jordan recently in our studios a few minutes ago, the Hart County Magistrate Court's report, looking on the criminal side, how busy they have been so far this year.
8: Which is less than 10%, but very important as well. Let's start off with our county ordinance violations. Got a total of 44 of those. County ordinance violations run anywhere from trash to dogs running at large to misdemeanor, marijuana, things of that nature.
0: Not according to Judge Thomas Jordan. Lake Hartwell this morning, 652.94. High school baseball, the AA state playoffs, final four. Franklin County's at Morgan County. Doubleheader today, Cook County at Pierce County. The Braves, 4-1 winners over the Cubbies. Let's talk forecast. That's coming up in a moment.
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0: Let's check in with that forecast today. We're going to be looking at sunshine 78, overnight 47. Friday, sunshine 78. Yesterday, 82 for high. Our low this morning, 59. We've got 61 right now.
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Brooks and Dunn, Kix and Ronnie, 15 minutes after 8 o'clock, and we've got 61 degrees. Good morning. And you're tuned in with The Morning Show, Outdoors. Yeah, we got 61. We're going to make our way up around 78 for an afternoon high, so not too bad. 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

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In the darkest pits of hell, the devil hatched an evil plan to tempt the fiddle player, for he's just a mortal man. The sin of pride, the devil cried, is what will do you.

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2: Now, devil, it would be a sin for you to

0: yeah, Charlie Daniels, Travis Tritt, the bad guy. Marty Stewart, the good guy. And speaking, my man, the late, great, Man in Black, Johnny Cash. There's only one Johnny. Think about George Jones, who's going to fill their shoes. Ain't no Johnnies, ain't no Georges. Ain't no Waylons. No, no, no. It's just, yeah, we don't fill those shoes. 20 minutes after 8, 62 degrees. Good morning, people.
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4: It's another great day to rise and shine in the Lake Hartwell area with today's hits and yesterday's favorites. 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

Morning. We are looking right now at 62 degrees. We're going to warm up around 78, 79 in that ballpark for an afternoon high. Not bad. Feels good out this morning. Make it a great Thursday.

0: Good morning, news at 8:30. What's happening? We'll find out around the Peach State with Georgia Network News right now.
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2: Governor Brian Kemp Wednesday called for a special legislative session to consider redrawing Georgia's political maps ahead of the 2028 election cycle.
3: Kemp's decision comes after a recent U.S. Supreme Court ruling that prohibits using race in redistricting, which may eliminate some majority black districts. Georgia GOP Chairman Josh McCoon weighs in.
4: I think it is wrong to encourage legislators to segregate or redistrict based on race.
3: Charlie Bailey, chair of the Democratic Party of Georgia, tells Atlanta News First that people are not going to take this line down.
5: They are going to find that the people of this state in particular do not take

0: kindly to being told that their votes and their voices don't matter.
1: Bailey says Republicans will find that out in the midterm elections.
2: There will be no races for the school's presidents of the University System of Georgia this year. The Board of Regents voted yesterday to keep salaries level, which comes a year after pay raises were given. The highest paid president in the system at $1.2 million is at Georgia Tech. Outgoing Chancellor Sonny Perdue says he told system presidents to justify every expense with zero-based budgeting. A Monroe County toddler being treated for injuries suffered in a garage accident. Deputies say the three-year-old was pinned in between two vehicles outside his home on Shady Road Wednesday afternoon. A car with a manual transmission reportedly jerked forward into the second car. The mayor and several council members in Glenville are under fire for comments after a recent special called meeting. WSAV reports they were recorded holding a discussion on April 28th when the meeting concluded, which violates the Georgia Open Meetings Act since they didn't let the public know. I'm Scott Kimbler.
3: This has been GNN News on the Georgia News Network.
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7: Checking in with that forecast today, we're going to be looking at plenty of sunshine. Get your rose-colored glasses on, right? We're going to see a high 78, overnight low 49, and then we're looking at sunshine 78 on Friday, getting us into the weekend. And we're going to be warmer this weekend with highs up around 90. Yesterday, we get up to 82. Our low this morning, 59, 63 right now.
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0: country coming to town. Yes. Good morning, everybody. The late, great, the big dog, Toby Keith. 64 degrees with that sunshine. Good morning.
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2: Breaking news this hour from Town Hall. I'm Rich Thomason. Chinese President Xi says he and President Trump agree the China-U.S. relationship is the most important bilateral relationship in the world. Xi spoke at a state banquet in Beijing that followed a two-hour meeting with President Trump, who calls Xi a friend.
3: We had extremely positive and productive conversations and meetings today with the Chinese delegation earlier. And this evening is another cherished opportunity to discuss among friends some of the things that we discussed today.
2: America's top diplomat is among those in the U.S. delegation, and that's raising some eyebrows.
4: Secretary of State Marco Rubio is joining President Trump in Beijing despite past Chinese sanctions barring his entry over human rights criticisms. China has temporarily lifted the ban for this visit. Meanwhile, a viral photo of Rubio aboard Air Force One in a Venezuela Nike outfit, seen as a nod to pressure on leader Nicolas Maduro, sparked online buzz, highlighting the broader geopolitical messaging behind the trip.
2: Correspondent Ken Lorman says it's thought that Rubio's presence reflects a wider U.S. strategy to challenge China across multiple fronts. Xi warns of the potential for conflict between the U.S. and China over Taiwan. The British military says it's investigating the seizure of a ship that had been anchored off the coast of the United Arab Emirates and is now heading toward Iranian territorial waters. At least five people killed, dozens wounded, a massive Russian drone and missile attack on Ukraine. An apartment complex in Kiev reduced to a pile of rubble. The third straight day that Moscow unleashed such a large-scale barrage comes after a brief ceasefire. Ahead of this morning's opening bell, the Dow futures up 415 points, NASDAQ futures ahead 62. More on these stories at townhall.com.
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2: The Senate confirms Kevin Warsh as Federal Reserve Chairman.
11: The ayes are 54, the nays are 45. The nomination is confirmed.
12: The vote to confirm Warsh brings new leadership to the world's most powerful central bank. Warsh's nomination faced uncertainty after Republican Senator Tom Tillis of North Carolina threatened to block it while the Justice Department investigated Fed Chair Jerome Powell. The Powell probe was dropped in April, allowing the Warsh confirmation to move forward. He'll take over as the Fed confronts stubborn inflation, deep division over interest rates, and renewed scrutiny from President Donald Trump over its independence. I'm Lisa Dwyer.
2: A Philippine senator wanted by the International Criminal Court has fled from the Senate, where he sought refuge to evade arrest. Officials say Senator Ronald De La Rosa slipped out after gunshots were fired during an argument with a government agent. Townhall.com. Well, someone has deep pockets.
13: Christie's says a 5.5-carat triangular-cut diamond billed as the largest fancy vivid blue green diamond known to exist is sold for more than 13.5 million Swiss francs, or $17.3 million. The auction house said it was a record for a stone of its kind ever to be sold at auction. The Ocean Dream, as it's been called, was a standout offer at the auction house's Geneva sale of jewelry on Wednesday. It was found in Central Africa back in the 1990s. Bob Agner reporting.
2: Alex Murdoch's murder convictions and life sentence for the deaths of his wife and son have been overturned by the South Carolina Supreme Court. That's because a court clerk at his trial had suggested to jurors that he was guilty. But the disgraced lawyer will not be getting out of prison anytime soon, and prosecutors say that they do plan to retry Murdoch. More on these stories, townhall.com.
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16: Today we're looking at sunshine 78, little breezy, overnight low 47, Friday sunny 78, Saturday partly sunny 88, and then on Sunday partly sunny with a high near 90. Yesterday we get up to 82, 59 is our low. Right now we've got winds at about 8 out of the north-northwest, that dew point's at 47. 55% relative humidity and 65 degrees. Good morning.
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0: Lotto Cartwright, 14 minutes after 9. Good morning, 65 degrees here at Hartville.
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0: And good morning, everybody. This is Mike Atkins. Welcome in with the Swap Shop here on this Thursday, beautiful Thursday, May the 14th. Number to call, 706-376-3363. Let's go to the phones. Good morning, Swap Shop. What's going on? What can we do for you?
1: I have a power recliner. It's made out of leather. It's a gray colored, and I would make somebody a good deal with this recliner. All you have to do is call me down here in Hartwell, 706-465-5493, and thank you.
0: Be glad to get that on. He's got that power gray recliner. He's in Hartwell, 706-465-5493, and that is in Hartwell. And I'm in Hartwell. My number is 706-376-3363 here on the Swap Shop. And we want to wish a happy birthday this morning to one of our Swap Shop listeners, Mr. Joel, who let it slip and didn't tell me that it was his birthday yesterday. So, Joel, happy birthday today. He's getting younger, not older. What else is going on? For sale, a walk-behind trencher. It's on tracks. Got a trailer with it, a custom trailer. He's got a club car golf cart, 706-436-0472. Good morning, Swap Shop. What can we do for you?
2: Yes, I'd like to put back on the radio that I still have a lot of stuff to sell. It was my mother's. I have all kind of stuff, and I have some brand new stuff. And my number to call is 706-436-5717.
0: I'll be glad and get that on.
2: Thank you, Mike. You have a blessed day.
0: You too. Now, she did a lot of stuff, a lot of her mother's stuff. And some of that is new. 706-436-5717 is that number to call. What else is going on? Let's go to the telephones. Good morning. You're on today's Swap Shop. What can we do for you?
3: Good morning, bud. I got the new, it's the Nintendo DS 2. 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
0: Be glad to get them on. And that number is 706-898-1262. 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
0: 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It started yesterday, going on today and tomorrow at 736 Allen Farms Road in Livonia from 8 to 3, going on today and tomorrow. 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
0: Mm-hmm.
8: And call me after 5 o'clock.
0: After 5. Hey, I'll be glad.
8: And LeBonia up next to the racetrack.
0: Okay. I'll get it right on.
8: Thanks, sir.
0: Okay, he's got about 25, 28 pieces of wall insulation, 8 foot long, and he's up near the racetrack, Livonia Highway, the Livonia area. 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And, folks, if you need me this morning, my number to call, 706-376-3363. 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
9: Yes, sir. 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
0: We'll take it off right now.
9: Thank you very much. 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
0: You too, sir. 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
0: 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Is that number. Somebody needs to buy a motor, 4.0 liter, to go in a 99 Ford Ranger. Need the motor. And also, they're looking for a rear tractor tire, 13628, 706-436-2203. Let's go to the telephones. Good morning. You're on today's Swap Shop. What can we do for you?
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0: Okay.
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0: 8887. 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
0: Good morning. 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
0: okay.
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0: 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What can we do for you?
1: Yes, sir. What was that number to the guy that's got the auger?
0: Let's see here. That number is...
1: He just gave it out.
0: Got it right here. 706-498-5127.
1: Thank you a lot.
0: Hey, no problem. Got a question? 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And friends, that is going to wrap it up this morning here on today's Swap Shop. 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Y'all have a great rest of this beautiful day. And join me Friday morning on the Swap Shop. 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

0: 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It's mid-morning news, 10 o'clock with WKLY. Hartwell, Georgia, news at 10.
1: News this hour from Town Hall. I'm Rich Thomason. Retail sales rose last month, up 0.5%, according to the Commerce Department. It was a slowdown from the red-hot rate of 1.6% in March. That was the largest one-month increase in retail spending in more than 3 years. The first meeting lasted a couple of hours, Chinese President Xi hosting President Trump for talks in Beijing, with Mr. Trump describing it as a great meeting, but Xi warns of potential conflicts between the U.S. and China over Taiwan. All of this followed a grand arrival ceremony for President Trump.
2: There were trumpets, a red carpet, a military honor guard, and flower-waving children as Chinese President Xi Jinping welcomed President Trump and they ventured into the Great Hall of the People for talks. Trump began by calling Xi a friend.
3: You and I have known each other now for a long time. In fact, the longest relationship of our two countries that any president and president has had, and that's to me an honor.
2: But Xi was darker, expressing hope that the U.S. and China can avoid conflict in the trap of a rising power threatening to displace an established one that can lead to war. Thorny issues include the Iran war, trade disputes, and Washington's relationship with Taiwan. I'm Ben Thomas.
1: The British military says a ship that was anchored off the United Arab Emirates was seized by an unknown party and at last word was heading toward Iranian waters. Russia has launched a massive drone and missile attack on Ukraine's capital and other cities just hours after a rare daylight barrage. Today's overnight attack killed at least 4 people, injured dozens more in Kiev. On Wall Street, the Dow is up 256 points, the Nasdaq 110 points higher. More on these stories at townhall.com.
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1: The United Arab Emirates denies a claim that it hosted Israeli Prime Minister Netanyahu during a secret visit by the Israeli leader to the UAE.
6: Just hours after Benjamin Netanyahu's office hailed a historic meeting between him and the Emirati president, the visit was strongly denied by the UAE's foreign ministry. It said that any claims regarding unannounced visits were unfounded unless officially announced by the UAE authorities. Israel and the UAE had already normalized relations in 2020, but the U.S.-Israel war with Iran appeared to deepen that relationship militarily.
1: That's BBC's Ione Wells. Dust storms, heavy rain, and lightning have damaged homes and killed at least 96 people in northern India. The storms also knocked out power and caused injuries as they swept across several districts late yesterday in India's most populous state. Some of the fatalities said to have been caused by falling trees, collapsing structures, and lightning strikes. News and analysis, townhall.com. Some people in communities around the country have been raising a ruckus over proposed data centers. One of the latest examples comes to us from Texas.
7: The Hill County Commission cited public safety and health concerns. The 3-2 vote on Tuesday appears to be the first by a Texas county to issue a moratorium on the rapidly expanding industry. Residents and local officials had aired concerns about how a proposed 300-acre development in North Hillsboro might impact the quality of life in the rural county through noise pollution and consuming large amounts of water and electricity. Developers argue they bring money for schools and roads. The decision comes amid a nationwide debate over data center growth. Keith Peters reporting.
1: Honda says it racked up a full-year loss for the first time in the company's history, losing $2.7 billion in the last fiscal year due to a costly electric vehicle strategy. Townhall.com.
0: Good morning. It's mid-morning news. It's 10:05. Mike Atkins reporting on what is happening. Well, two more days of early advanced voting from 9 to 5 today and tomorrow. And that's happening in Hart County from the Board of Elections office on Cade Street or the Reed Creek Family Life Center. Now, this wraps up statewide tomorrow at 5. There will be no voting on Saturday, Sunday, or Monday. By Tuesday, if you haven't done the early advanced voting, you'll go to your normal polling precincts, which open at 7 Tuesday morning and close at 7 o'clock Tuesday night. Hart County Magistrate Court, looking at the schedule so far this year, the case load report from January to right now, Magistrate Court Judge Thomas Jordan.
8: Start off with our statements of claims. We've had 302 of those. In our dispossessaries, we've had 51 cases. Garnishment cases have been 14, and foreclosures are 10.
0: That according to Judge Thomas Jordan. Now, also, as far as felony warrants, 193 have been issued, and 204 misdemeanor warrants have been issued by the Magistrate Court's office. State AA Baseball, the Final Four. Today, Franklin County, they're at Morgan County, a doubleheader, and Cook County at Pierce County. Now, in both of these series, if they need a Game 3, it would be tomorrow. And again, the state championships lined up for next week. State championship boys soccer. It was Savannah Arts 2-0 over Pierce. State soccer girls, the state champions in AA Pike County, 2-0 over Cahula Creek. Hart County girls and boys headed for the Swamp Okefenokee course next week, the 18th and 19th. For the AA Golf State Championships down in the swamp. It's 10:07. Let's check in with your mid-morning sports flash.
9: 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Georgia's softball team is set to host the Athens Regional this weekend. Georgia is set to meet College of Charleston tomorrow. The other matchup is Clemson against UNC Greensboro on day number one. Georgia Tech will travel to Florida, and they'll take on Texas State in the Gainesville Regional in round number one tomorrow. The host Florida Gators are set to play Florida A&M on day number one. Atlanta Braves winners yesterday. They beat the Chicago Cubs 4-1. The Braves have won four in a row to improve to 30-13. Atlanta has a 9-game advantage in the NL East division standings. 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
2: Looking like sunshine today, 78, overnight 47, sunny on Friday, 78. Yesterday, we get up to 82, 59 is the low this morning, 70 right now of sunshine.
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Good morning, everybody. Checking in with that forecast. We are going to be looking at a lot of sunshine today. Should be a beautiful day, really. And we're going to be up around 78 degrees. We're working on it. Overnight low 47. If you're out and about and you're going to be doing some yard work, do keep in mind, and we do this every day, it's never going to leave us, right? The pollen, we got very high dose of that mess today. Sunny tomorrow with a high 78 degrees, and it looks like the weekend partly sunny. Saturday, 87, and then on Sunday,

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1: It's official. President Trump has endorsed Burt Jones for governor.
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4: John F. Kennedy. No, not that JFK. George's JFK. He's a lifelong Georgian, a trusted conservative, and a proven leader who spent over a decade fighting for us in the state Senate. This JFK is a common sense Republican who will keep Georgia moving forward. This is our JFK. On May 19th, vote JFK for Lieutenant Governor.
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0: Rockin' Years. Good morning, everybody. It's time to check in with today's sports wrap.
1: It's now time to check out what's hot and what's not in the world of sports on the WKOY Sports Wrap Show. 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If it's happening in sports, we'll talk about it. It all starts right now.
0: Good morning, everybody. This is Mike Hawkins. Welcome in with today's sports wrap. What are we rapping about today? State AA baseball Final Four. You got Franklin County at Morgan County, doubleheader today. If they need a game three, that'd be tomorrow. If somebody sweeps it today, they're going to sweep right on into the state championship series next week. The other matchup, Cook County at Pierce. So Franklin, Franklin, I don't have it right in front of me, number 19 seed, and Cook, a number 12 seed, taking on, number one seed is Pierce County, so they're taking on Cook, and then Morgan is the number two seed overall. So I go talk a lot about the power rankings, and it's working out for baseball, I think, better than the other sports, because, I think what they wanted in the power rankings, When they get a Final Four, I think what they want really is four teams in the top 10 power ranks, I would think. But what they are getting is four teams in the top 20, which in baseball, they kind of weeded through the pretenders real early. And then really you had some good series. I mean, what have we been talking about from the Elite Eight to the Final Four? There were not any just bad beatings. Everything was like within a run or two. I don't think anybody won big, which means that you've got it about right. You know, you've got your best teams and they're barely beating one another. So for baseball, the power thing, I think, has worked out brilliantly. So Franklin at Morgan, Cook at Pierce in the Final Four. Looking at soccer, now this is where I felt like it was all over the place. Especially boys soccer, where, you had 29 seed beating, somebody within the first three seeds. But here's the state champions in boys soccer, Savannah Arts 2-0 over Pierce County. You know, they had that Governor's Cup thing, and it's always the private schools used to get it. In the past 20 years, private schools would own that thing. And that's where you're good at all sports and they tabulate everything. But I tell you what, Pierce County, is that Governor's Cup just for championships, or if you get in, like your other sports teams are all getting in the championship, whether they win or not? That's got to be one of the top sports schools in the entire state, privates or anything. And believe me, they are not private at Pierce County. That is a rural school. But baseball, they're in Final Four. And girls and boys soccer, they lose in a championship game. And in boys tennis, they're in the championship with Columbus in boys. And their girls tennis wins the state championship 3-0 over Appling. So if they're not a leading contender for this Governor's Cup thing, then nobody needs to be contending. They've had a very good season, and they're not a bad football team either, okay? So Pierce County losing to Savannah Arts 2-0. Savannah Arts, don't like them. Girls soccer, Pike County over Cahula Creek 2-0. There's another school that's pretty daggum good in their sports is Cahula Creek. That's up in northwest Georgia in the Ringgold area. Again, boys tennis, you got Pierce and Columbus. Girls tennis, Pierce County state champions 3-0 over Appling. Speaking of Pierce, that's way down there in South Georgia, Blackshear, the greater Blackshear Waycross area, you've got a place called the Okefenokee Swamp. Now, right in the middle of the swamp, there is a golf course, okay? They call it Gator Town, though. And this is where the Okefenokee course is going to be the state championships in golf. And Hart County girls and boys will be there. And both teams are raring to go. That'll be next week, 18th and 19th. And the girls remember in Hart County a year ago, number two, we were the state runners up in the golf championship. So, you know, they could come away with this golfing championship next week in the 18th and 19th. That's going to be Monday and Tuesday down in the swamp. So go get them, girls and guys, in golf, okay? Go get them. They could be, I mean, they really, runners up, you could be state champs, and you've got one of the best golfers in the state, and Emma Shifflett, and she's just a junior. That is a program that, if you haven't heard, they won a middle school, North Georgia State Championship a few weeks ago in girls golf. They only had one senior, Ashton King, the only senior. She's an excellent golf player. And, you know, it's going to take all of them, but good luck to them. So they're loaded. This is a very loaded team, okay? And that's going to be next week, this upcoming Monday and Tuesday. Break away from the high school stuff. The Braves winning 4-1 over the Cubbies. Let's jump over real quickly, and we're going to talk hockey, NHL. The Iceman reporting that the Colorado Avalanche beat Minnesota 4-3 in overtime. They advanced to the Western Conference Final to face the winner of Vegas and Anaheim. Vegas currently up 3-2 over the Ducks. Game 6 of that series tonight. Tonight is also Game 5 of Montreal and Buffalo. The series is tied at 2 games apiece. You know my theory. I stole it from Pat Riley, former Lakers head coach and Knicks, and of course he won championships at Miami and L.A. His strategy is, his philosophy, Game 5, the most important game of the series, if it goes that far. If you, you know, Game 4 is very, very famous if you sweep the series, but if it's tied up, 9 times out of 10, I would say 95% of the time in any sport that has playoffs, if you are tied up 2 games apiece and you win Game 5, whether you're on the road or at home, don't matter. You're going to end up winning that series. So that's my take on it. So with that said, and we've got Game 5, whoever wins it between Buffalo and Montreal, they're going to end up winning the whole thing. We'll take a break. We'll come back in a moment.
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0: Okay, right now we're going to check in with the NBA. We talked about the NHL, the National Hockey League, and now we're going to go NBA. By the way, in hockey, the Oilers have fired Chris Knobloch as their head coach. And as the Iceman has told me many times, in hockey, man, this is going to happen. They'll fire you at the end of the game, okay, if things aren't going great. Last night, Cleveland 117-113. They got a 3-2 lead over Detroit. I didn't see the game, but apparently not a good call that lifted them to that victory, okay? So that's the situation there. NBA playoffs. We know the Knicks are awaiting this team. So coming up tonight, Pistons and Cavaliers. This thing is at, what did I just say, 3-2? And it's Cleveland. And then you've got San Antonio. They lead 3-2 Friday night, 7 o'clock. It's going to be Game 6. Cleveland and the Cavs. I mean, Cleveland and Pistons. Friday night, 9:30. Game 6, Timberwolves and the Spurs. Okay? So Game 5, Cleveland wins. If my theory is correct, Cleveland's going to end up winning this series. Tuesday, Game 5, the Spurs winning 126-97. So the Spurs will win their series. If, you know, we're going to put my theory to the test. And then if I'm wrong with it, then that'll be that 5% of the time that it goes wrong, okay? What else is happening? NFL, which stands for not for long. Anything happening in the NFL right now, it's where rookies come in. Money's being talked. The Bengals have been exploring other options in trades. No, they haven't. They're tightwads. They're cheaper than me, buddy. I mean, we're talking Cincinnati. They don't spend money. They don't spend money on it. They don't even. We're not even going to go there. They just don't spend money on their team. They're notorious for that. Okay, the Braves winning 4-1 over the Cubbies. They do it again today. 7:15 will be first pitch tonight between the Cubbies and the Braves out in Cobb County. Let's run down the National League. Atlanta, we got a 9-game lead. I say we. 9-game lead over the Nationals. Philly, they're 10 back. Miami, 10 back. The Mets, 12.5 back. So, I don't know this year. This is a little different waters that we're dealing with this year, because normally Washington would start to make that plunge to the cellar. The Mets have already occupied that. Miami beginning to fall. Philly, 10 back. That is not normal for them. So maybe this is not going to be their year. The Cubbies, they're 2.5 games up on Milwaukee and St. Louis, who are tied. I mean, they're 27-16. The Braves are 30-13. We're beating a good team from really a pretty daggum good division, because I'm looking at their division. Nobody is at 500 or under 500. Everybody's on the plus side in that division. San Diego, they got a half a game lead over the Dodgers. And over there, I mean, San Diego's 25-17. The Dodgers are 25-18. Colorado in last place at 17-26. That is not a division to brag about, which in recent years we would, because they had a, you know, very good record. American League East, again, not braggable. Tampa Bay's 28-14. They got a 2-game lead over the Yanks. Baltimore, they're 9 back. Boston is 10 back. They're 18-24. Central, very not bragging. Their number one team is 24-21, and that is Cleveland. They got a game and a half lead over the Shy Sox, who are beginning to play like the real Shy Sox. What's going on with Detroit? They're 4 back, but they're 19-24. The A's, they lead the West. They're 22-20. And if we thought the Central was bad, this one is far more pitiful, okay? Texas, they're a game and a half back. They're 21-22. There's only one team with a winning record, and that would be the A's. And in the Central, at least the Shy Sox are 21-21, and they're behind. Cleveland is 24-21. But the Angels, they're 16-28. When the Braves played the Angels, they were actually not in first, but second place in the division, and they've just dropped off the cliff here. So as I'm looking at baseball this year, Atlanta stands a very good chance. They're arguably the best team in baseball, the Atlanta Braves, by far right now. I hope we don't peak too early, but, hey, they're looking really, really good. Folks, that's going to do it on today's Sports Wrap.
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5: Breaking news this hour from Town Hall. I'm Rich Thomason. America's top diplomat says it would be a terrible mistake for China to try to take Taiwan by force. Secretary of State Rubio, part of the U.S. delegation to Beijing, says America's position on the self-governing island democracy has not changed. Following the first meeting of their summit, it ran for a couple of hours. President Trump and Chinese President Xi attended a state dinner. Earlier, his Chinese hosts rolled out the red carpet for Mr. Trump, who had warm words for his Chinese counterpart.
6: You and I have known each other now for a long time. In fact, the longest relationship of our two countries that any president and president has had, and it's to me an honor.
5: The White House says Presidents Trump and Xi had a good meeting talking about enhancing economic cooperation, although Xi did have a warning of a potential clash between the U.S. and China over Taiwan. Some good news for the only American who tested positive for hantavirus.
7: A doctor on the ship who helped care for passengers with hantavirus has left a medical isolation unit. The oncologist, Dr. Stephen Kornfeld from Oregon, was traveling on the cruise ship at the center of a hantavirus outbreak and has been cleared to leave a special biocontainment unit in Nebraska. Dr. Kornfeld was the only American placed in isolation after he helped care for fellow passengers who became sick on board. He was among more than 120 passengers and crew evacuated from the ship and flown to different countries to enter quarantine. I'm Karen Shamas.
5: The British military reports the seizure of a ship that was anchored south of the Strait of Hormuz. There is no word on who commandeered the vessel, although it is sailing in the direction of Iran. Wall Street, the Dow is up 385 points, the NASDAQ 204 points higher. More on these stories, townhall.com.
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5: Israel launches deadly drone attacks on Hezbollah targets in Lebanon.
10: The latest wave of airstrikes come a day before Lebanon and Israel are scheduled to hold another round of direct talks in Washington. The Israeli military said that it has been striking Hezbollah infrastructure in several areas in southern Lebanon hours after warning residents of 6 southern villages to leave. Hezbollah continued to claim attacks on Israeli troops in Lebanon and in northern Israel. Fighting between the militant group and the Israeli army has persisted almost daily, even after a U.S. brokered truce that took effect in mid-April.
5: Correspondent Malik Harb. BRICS foreign ministers have started a two-day meeting in New Delhi. Diplomats from Brazil, Russia and India, China and South Africa are attending the talks along with the newer member states. The meeting beginning today coincides with a Trump-Xi summit in Beijing. News and analysis at townhall.com. Some employees of a major U.S. airline will finally be getting a raise.
11: United Airlines flight attendants have approved a new labor contract covering about 30,000 flight attendants, marking their first pay increases in 6 years. The agreement and 10 weeks
5: since for the deaths of his wife and son have been overturned by
0: overnight low 47. Friday, sunshine 79, overnight low 53. Saturday, partly sunny 87, overnight low 62. Sunday, partly sunny and hot with a high near 90, overnight 64. Make it a super day.
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Real Country with a song Chris Christopherson wrote. That is Help Me Make It Through the Night by Sammy Smith. And it's Buzz here with Randy Travis. Now here's 1982.

0: Real Country. If you're driving around your car right now, you're probably thinking to yourself, man, this traffic really stinks. I'd like to be anywhere else, but in my car right now, congestion so bad that the average American now spends 40 to 45 hours a year sitting in traffic. Researchers looked at traffic congestions in 68 urban areas across America and found out that, yep, you're spending between 40 and 45 hours every year stuck in traffic. Congested roadways cost over $150 billion a year, not just in wasted time, but also wasted fuel.
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0: That's Chris Young. It is Real Country. And we're back at the music in a moment. Hang tight for Jews in Texas. LL Langley is next.
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1: Breaking news at Town Hall. I'm Bob Agnew in Washington. President Trump says he's grateful for the warm welcome he received in Beijing.
2: I want to thank President Xi, my friend, for this magnificent welcome. And it really was a magnificent welcome like none other.
1: The White House says that Presidents Trump and Xi had a good meeting today talking about enhancing economic cooperation, although Xi did warn of a potential clash between the U.S. and China over the issue of Taiwan. We get more on that topic from correspondent Willie Nelson.
3: Secretary of State Marco Rubio says U.S. policy toward Taiwan remains unchanged. He remarked following President Trump's meeting with Chinese President Xi Jinping. Rubio warns it would be a terrible mistake for China to try taking Taiwan by force. Speaking while traveling with the president to China, Rubio dismisses Xi's warning that tensions over the self-governing island could lead to conflict, saying China routinely raises the Taiwan issue during talks with the United States. Willie Nelson, Washington.
1: The latest in the U.S. Israel war with Iran now involves a detained vessel. More on that from Karen Chambers.
4: The British military has said a ship anchored off the east coast of the United Arab Emirates has been seized and is heading toward Iranian territorial waters. Meanwhile, on Thursday, Iran's Foreign Minister Abbas Araghchi criticized the U.S. in a televised interview, blaming tensions in the Strait of Hormuz on U.S. aggression.
5: So we have not made any obstacles. It is Americans who have made blockade, and I hope that that could be ended by the removal of this illegal blockade.
4: I'm Karen Shamas.
1: Retail sales up 0.5% in April. That was a slowdown from the revised growth level. It was even stronger in March, 1.6%, according to the Commerce Department data that was released today. On Wall Street, the Dow was up 417 points. More from townhall.com.
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9: Good afternoon. It's lunchtime. Your noon look at news on this Thursday, May the 14th. Mike Hawkins reporting. Hart County Sheriff, troopers, EMS, and fire all responding to a two-vehicle collision, an accident with no injuries, Byersville Highway, that happened after 8:30 this morning. According to Hart County Sheriff Chris Carroll, traffic is really picking up. Just this past 7 days, we've had a total number of 14 accidents in Hart County, with two driving under the influence arrest. Traffic is picking up on both the highways and beautiful Lake Hart.
10: The weather's getting hot. The weather is getting warm. People are out and about, and they're going to start getting out on the lake, too. Please be careful on that water. The water levels are still down. So just be mindful of where you're at and where land's at, where shallow water's at, and just so you don't hit the bottom and then have an accident on involving a boat or a watercraft. But just be safe on the roads. Buckle up. Watch your speed. We're out and about trying to slow people down, Mike. Been doing some road checks and just trying to be around different areas, different roads, and trying to slow people down. Be safe.
9: That according to Hart County Sheriff Chris Carroll. Now, speaking of Lake Hartwell, that elevation 652.94 here at lunchtime. According to Hart County's Magistrate Court Judge Thomas Jordan, what has been happening with the Magistrate Court looking at numbers as far as criminal warrants and ordinance violations,
11: which is less than 10%, but very important as well. Let's start off with our county ordinance violations. Got a total of 44 of those. County ordinance violations run anywhere from trash, to dogs running at large, to misdemeanor, marijuana, things of that nature. But moving on over up on our warrants, we've had 193 felony warrants and 204 misdemeanor warrants. And our family violence, domestic violence is still raging, battery family violence.
9: That, according to Judge Thomas Jordan, Hart County Magistrate Court, you've got today and tomorrow, which finishes up early advanced voting from 9 to 5, Board of Elections Office, Cade Street, and the Reed Creek Family Life Center, Reed Creek School Road. May the 19th, Tuesday of next week, is primary election day. Franklin County Baseball, they're in the Final Four in baseball, taking on Morgan County. Doubleheader today at Madison, Georgia. In tennis, girls champions in AA Pierce County. On the boys' side, Pierce County defeated Columbus, a sweep for Pierce. This is Mike Atkins. With your Thursday afternoon Lake Hart's Poll weather forecast, a good-looking day, sunny with a high 78. Overnight low 47. Friday sunshine 79. Overnight low 53. For the weekend, Saturday partly sunny 87. Overnight 62. Sunday partly sunny and hot with a high near 90. Overnight 64. Make it a super day.
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0: have mine in real country. AI, apparently, ain't paying off. According to research, 8 out of 10 companies that have been laying off employees because of AI have not seen an increase in their return on investment. The big idea, of course, is to cut labor costs, but it seems that the lower costs don't result in a boost to the bottom line. This has led some experts suggesting that things could actually turn around and AI will end up leading to more jobs, not less. 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

0: ducks down on Rio Country. I've told my wife, save the money, bury me in cardboard. The Social Security Administration has released its baby name data for 2025, and it looks like parents are looking to the stars for inspo. While moon and star are still holding strong, the real trend is in the planets. Mars has officially taken the throne as the most popular proper planet name, with Jupiter trailing just behind.
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0: time ago. Jenny Raven, Egon Mexico. And you got real country. Shotgun Chili here. You know, we're so close to the weekend, I can see you sacked out on the couch doing nothing from here. Charlie Rich, the most beautiful girl, he sings all about her in seconds right here.
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10: Mr. James Harry King Jr., 54, of Royston, survived by his wife, Sherry Lynn Bowen King. 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He'll be laid to rest in the church cemetery following the service. Colin Hall is in charge. Ms. Margie Lee Andrews, 81, of Hartwell. The family receiving friends on Saturday from 1 p.m. until 2 p.m. at Colin Hall Funeral Directors. The funeral service to follow at 2 p.m. from the chapel of Colin Hall. Mr. Tony Lee Stewart, 71, of Royston. Survivors include his wife, Norma Bennett Stewart. A private family service to be held at a later date. Pruitt Funeral Home is in charge. Mrs. Vincy Lena Mae Kilpatrick Boatwright, 92, of Hartwell, survived by her husband, Rick. The family receiving friends from 10 until 11 a.m. prior to the service on Friday, May the 15th, tomorrow at Liberty Baptist Church. The memorial service to be held at 11 o'clock tomorrow morning at Liberty Baptist Church. Strickland Funeral Home is in charge. Mr. Robert Eugene Johnny Donnell, 79, of Hartville. A celebration of life service will be Saturday morning at 11 a.m. from the Chapel of Strickland Funeral Home in Hartville. Catherine Ann Albrecht Rogerman, 65, of Houston, Georgia, survived by her husband, Jeff Rogerman. A celebration of life to be held at a later date. Strickland Funeral Home, Livonia, is in charge. Maurice James Royston, Jr., age 80, of Livonia. There will be no formal services held. Strickland Funeral Home of Livonia is in charge.

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1: Breaking news at Town Hall. I'm Bob Agnew in Washington. During comments on day two of his visit to Beijing, President Trump said the peoples of the U.S. and China have always shared a mutual admiration and respect.
2: From the beginning, our citizens have shared a deep sense of mutual respect. Founding Father Benjamin Franklin published the sayings of Confucius in his colonial newspaper, and today sculpture recognizing that ancient Chinese sage is carved into the face of the United States Supreme Court very proudly.
1: Ken Lorman reports the China trip is drawing attention not just for the diplomacy of it, but also for who was allowed to make the journey.
3: Secretary of State Marco Rubio is joining President Trump in Beijing despite past Chinese sanctions barring his entry over human rights criticisms. China's temporarily lifted the ban for this visit. Meanwhile, a viral photo of Rubio aboard Air Force One in a Venezuela Nike outfit, seen as a nod to pressure on leader Nicolas Maduro, sparked online buzz, highlighting the broader geopolitical messaging behind the trip.
1: That is Ken Lorman reporting. Officials say Rubio's presence on the trip reflects a wider U.S. strategy to challenge China across multiple fronts. On Wall Street, things are booming. The Dow is up by 373 points, and NASDAQ up 242. Retail sales slowed in April due in part to high gas prices. Here's Bernie Bennett.
4: Shoppers tempered their spending in April as higher gas prices fueled by the Iran war meant less money left over for some non-essentials like clothing and furniture. But they're still buying thanks to more generous tax refunds. Retail sales rose 0.5% in April, a slowdown from the revised growth of 1.6% in March, according to the Commerce Department data released Thursday. March marked the largest one-month increase in retail spending in more than 3 years, largely because gas prices spiked higher rapidly. Bernie Bennett in Washington.
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1: Good news for the only American cruise ship passenger who tested positive for hantavirus.
6: A doctor on the ship who helped care for passengers with hantavirus has left a medical isolation unit. The oncologist, Dr. Stephen Kornfeld from Oregon, was traveling on the cruise ship at the center of a hantavirus outbreak and has been cleared to leave a special biocontainment unit in Nebraska. Dr. Kornfeld was the only American placed in isolation after he helped care for fellow passengers who became sick on board. He was among more than 120 passengers and crew evacuated from the ship and flown to different countries to enter quarantine. I'm Karen Shamus.
1: The Russia-Ukraine ceasefire didn't last long. A massive Russian drone and missile attack on Ukraine has demolished an apartment block in Kiev, killing four and wounding 33 people. Ukraine's president says Russia launched more than 1,500 drones. Breaking news and analysis at townhall.com. Leading Japanese car makers seeing red, something it's not accustomed to.
7: Loss for the first time ever, losing 2 points a year due to a costly electric vehicle strategy. The Japanese automaker abandons in two fast.
1: A NASA spacecraft in hot pursuit of a rare metal asteroid is about to get a gravity boost courtesy of the red planet. Slingshot past Mars at more than 12,000 miles an hour tomorrow, passing within 2,800 miles, and then it's on to the asteroid belt between Mars and Jupiter. 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
8: If your Thursday afternoon Lake Hartsville weather forecast, a good-looking day, sunny with a high 78. Overnight low 79. Overnight low 53. For the weekend, Saturday, partly sunny, 87. Overnight 62. With a high near 90. Overnight 64. Make it a super day.
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0: your favorite country song? Me? 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I got so many, I can't pick just one. 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
1: Luke Combs in Real Country. Has politics ruined a friendship?
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1: Breaking news at Town Hall. I'm Bob Agnew in Washington. President Trump, speaking on day two of his diplomatic visit to China, says he looks forward to more discussions with the Chinese President Xi Jinping at tonight's state banquet.
2: We had extremely positive and productive conversations and meetings today with the Chinese delegation earlier. And this evening is another cherished opportunity to discuss among friends some of the things that we discussed today.
1: And China Xi Jinping has warned President Trump the two countries could clash over the issue of Taiwan. The exchange at a highly anticipated summit in Beijing underscored just how far apart the two countries are on that thorny issue. Iran's economy is at a weak point following Operation Epic Fury. We get more details from Willie Nelson.
3: The Trump administration says its economic pressure campaign against Iran is continuing as the United States targets the regime's financial networks, oil revenue, and Chinese companies accused of helping Tehran evade sanctions. Treasury Secretary Scott Bessent says the U.S. will continue targeting anyone helping Iran move money and fund the Iranian regime. Willie Nelson, Washington.
1: The major index is thriving right now at this hour on Wall Street, and Cisco Systems is helping to lead the war away toward more record highs.
4: I'm Damian Troisi, and this is Markets in a Minute. Stocks are rising toward more records on Wall Street Thursday. The S&P 500 rose 0.4% after setting an all-time high the day before. The Nasdaq Composite rose 0.4% toward its own record. The Dow rose 274 points, or 0.6%. Encouraging financial updates from Cisco Systems and other companies helped drive the market's gains. Oil prices dipped, but they still remain above $100 per barrel. Rising oil prices have been pushing the price of gasoline higher, along with fueling inflation. Damian Troisi, New York.
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1: A NASA spacecraft in hot pursuit of a rare metal asteroid is about to get a gravity boost courtesy of the Red Planet.
7: The Psyche spacecraft will slingshot past Mars at more than 12,000 miles per hour Friday, passing within 2,800 miles. Then it's on to the asteroid belt between Mars and Jupiter that's home to its enticing target. All of the spacecraft's instruments will be on for the flyby, with cameras snapping thousands of pictures. The spacecraft should reach the metal-rich asteroid in 2029. Rich Thomason reporting.
1: Honda says it racked up a full-year loss for the first time ever, losing $2.7 billion in the last fiscal year. It was due to a costly electric vehicle strategy. The Japanese carmaker has abandoned many of its plans for EV models, including those in the works in a joint venture with Sony. You'll find breaking news and analysis at townhall.com. There's been another sentencing in the overdose death of actor Matthew Perry.
8: A licensed drug addiction counselor who delivered the ketamine that killed Friends star Matthew Perry has been sentenced to 2 years in prison. Eric Fleming had pleaded guilty to distribution of ketamine, resulting in death. Fleming connected Perry with a drug dealer known as the Ketamine Queen, Jasmine Sanga. She was previously sentenced to 15 years in prison. Fleming cooperated with authorities and gave up Sanga, leading to his lighter sentence. Fleming is the fourth person sentenced out of five people who have pleaded guilty in Perry's death. I'm Lisa Dwyer.
1: Retail sales rose 0.5% in April. It was a slowdown in the growth rate compared to the revised growth rate of 1.6% seen in March. The Commerce Department says March marked the largest one-month increase in retail spending in more than 3 years. You'll find more of these stories at townhall.com.
9: With your Thursday afternoon Lake Hearts Poll weather forecast, a good-looking day, sunny with a high 78, overnight low 47. Friday, sunshine 79, overnight low 53. For the weekend, Saturday, partly sunny, 87, overnight 62. Sunday, partly sunny and hot with a high near 90, overnight 64. Make it a super day.
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0: Real country. New research reveals that about 6 out of 10 people say they think they're cool now. Overall, about 20% say they consider themselves very cool. Then you got the 10% of us who admit that we're not cool at all.
1: Last time I saw her, it was turning colder.

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5: 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The Hart County Rec Department is taking registration for the youth cheerleading, tackle football, and flag football programs through May 30th. The cheerleading registration fee is $60. The ages are 5 to 11 as of August 1st. Tackle football registration fee is $90. The ages are 6 to 11 as of August 1st. Flag football ages are 5 to 6 as of August 1st, and the fee is $40. 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Hart County Retired Teachers Association, they meet the first Tuesday of each month at 11:30 a.m. from Casa Grande. All retired teachers are invited to attend. This is the WKLY calendar.
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9: 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All proceeds to benefit Bobby Powell, who is battling leukemia. 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
12: 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When others ran from Trump, he dug in.
13: You convinced me. Greg Dolezal for Lieutenant Governor.
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0: Nikki Van Shelton on Real Country. I'll leave this world loving you. And so close to the weekend, too. Happy Friday Eve, everybody. Shotgun Taylor here. Police in Florida investigating two burglars who hopped a fence at a high school, messed around on bicycles and other equipment, and stole 100 hot dogs and ice cream. Yuck. Schoolhouse hot dogs and ice cream? I wonder if they stole the little wooden spoons, too. Incidentally, the crooks are still at large.
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1: Breaking news at Town Hall. I'm Bob Agnew in Washington. Speaking today in Beijing, President Trump said China is one of America's oldest allies.
2: The relationship between the American and Chinese people goes all the way back to America's founding. The first American consul to China, Samuel Shaw, arrived on the first American trading ship to reach these shores in 1784. The Chinese merchants had a name for the Americans. They called their visions the New People.
1: Meanwhile, President Trump's trip to China has yielded positive results, as Donna Warder reports.
3: At a banquet later in the day Thursday, President Xi said he and Trump had in-depth communication and said we both believe that the China-U.S. relationship is the most important bilateral relationship in the world. We must make it work and never mess it up. President Trump extended an invitation to Xi.
2: It is my honor to extend an invitation to you and Madam Peng to visit us at the White House this September 24th. And we look forward to it.
3: Trump is hoping China will buy more U.S. agricultural products and passenger planes.
1: And that is Donna Warder reporting on Wall Street. The Dow's up 384 points. Several U.S. cities, especially in Texas, saw the fastest growth last year.
4: Data released by the U.S. Census Bureau shows small cities in big Texas metro areas were the fastest growing in the U.S. last year. Salina, Princeton, Melissa, and Anna were ranked 1, 3, 4, and 5. All are in the Dallas-Fort Worth area. Fulshear near Houston ranked second. These cities saw growth rates from nearly 15 to 25%. Texas cities like Fort Worth and Austin also saw significant population gains. Meanwhile, 29 Palms, California, and Key West, Florida experienced the highest rates of population losses. I'm Marcela Sanchez.
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1: During what was supposed to have been a ceasefire, more Russian strikes on Ukraine.
6: The massive Russian drone and missile attack on Ukraine has demolished an apartment block in Kyiv, killing seven and wounding dozens. In Kyiv, emergency servicemen worked on clearing the debris of the destroyed building. The attack, in which Kyiv was the primary target, came hours after a rare daytime mass drone barrage on Wednesday. It was the third straight day that Moscow unleashed such a large-scale barrage. The bombardment has affected multiple cities and has strained Ukraine's air defenses. Damage to energy infrastructure has left many without power. I'm Karen Shamas.
1: The British military says a ship that was anchored off the east coast of the United Arab Emirates was seized and is now making its way toward Iranian waters. The ship had been anchored northeast of the UAE port of Fujairah. That's near the Strait of Hormuz. Breaking news at townhall.com. Local leaders in one Texas community have made it very clear how they feel about having a computer data center in their neighborhood.
7: The Hill County Commission cited public safety and health concerns. The 3-2 vote on Tuesday appears to be the first by a Texas county to issue a moratorium on the rapidly expanding industry. Residents and local officials had aired concerns about how a proposed 300-acre development in North Hillsboro might impact the quality of life in the rural county through noise pollution and consuming large amounts of water and electricity. Developers argue they bring money for schools and roads. The decision comes amid a nationwide debate over data center growth. Keith Peters reporting.
1: A first-of-its-kind loss for Honda because of its commitment to electric vehicles, which simply did not pan out. The Japanese car maker says it racked up a full-year loss for the first time ever, $2.7 billion in the last fiscal year. More from...
8: With your Thursday afternoon Lake Hartsville weather forecast, a good-looking day, sunny with a high 78, overnight low 47. Friday, sunshine 79, overnight low 53. For the weekend, Saturday, partly sunny, 87, overnight 62. Sunday, partly sunny and hot with a high near 90, overnight 64. Make it a super day.
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Hey, big news. If you miss going to Sizzler, they might be making a comeback. Aren't many left these days. Ah, Sizzler. That was my family's go-to on special occasions. First communion, confession, weddings. Not just kidding about weddings. But good news about Sizzler.

0: It's Alton and Amarillo Sky on Real Country. Hey, if TikTok is convincing you to pour a can of tomato soup into yellow cake batter, it might sound crazy or even disgusting, but it's actually nothing new. In fact, tomato soup cake has been around for about a century, first appearing in American cookbooks back in the 1920s. It became especially popular during the Great Depression and World War II when bakers were short on eggs, butter, and milk. Tomato soup added moisture, acidity, and structure to simple spice cakes. The recipe really took off when Campbell's began promoting it in the 1940s, even printing versions on soup cans. Despite the name, the cake doesn't really taste like tomatoes. It's more like pumpkin bread or spice cake, usually topped with cream cheese frosting. Hey, can't wait to...
1: What is happening in news? It's Thursday, May the 14th. Mike Hawkins reporting early advance voting. We've got one more day of it. That's going to be finishing up tomorrow in Hart County and statewide on Friday the 15th from 9 a.m. to 5 p.m. tomorrow. No weekend voting. No voting on Monday. And if you haven't done early advance, you'll go to your normal polling precincts on Tuesday, May the 19th. The primary election statewide and here in Hart County. Georgia Department of Labor, March unemployment numbers statewide across the board, 3.5% is the average, the U.S. average at 4.3%. Hart County coming out of March at 3.2%. We were down from February's 3.5%. Franklin County coming down to a 3.5%. Elbert County went from a 3.6% to a 3.4%. Madison County down to a 3.1%. And Stevens County down from a 4.4% to a 4.1%. Remember, if you travel in Franklin County on Hubbard Road, there at Stevens Creek, the road has been shut down. They are replacing the existing bridge, tearing that bridge down and building a brand new one, according to the Georgia DOT. So there's going to be detours in that area for quite some time as that construction is in process. Lake Hartwell at 652.94, Lake Russell at 474.28. State AA Baseball Final Four, Franklin County. They're at Morgan County, a doubleheader today. And Cook County at Pierce County, the Final Four in the State AA Baseball Final Four from the GHSA. News, Mike Hawkins reporting. Taking a look at your WKLY Community Events Calendar. Hart County Retired Educators Association, they meet the first Tuesday of each month at 11:30 a.m. from Casa Grande Restaurant on East Franklin Street. All area retired educators are certainly invited. Sardis Baptist Church at 4359 Anderson Highway in Hart County. Their Cruise In and Car Show, it's a free event. All proceeds will benefit Bobby Powell, who is battling leukemia. That is scheduled for September 19th from 4 to 7 p.m. This event is sponsored by the Sardis Men's Ministry. And 1776, it's coming up at the Lonnie Burns Fine Arts Center at Hart County High, June the 26th, 27th, and 28th. 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

0: Shotgun Taylor here. Here's some good news for us worriers. New research says that not all worrying is bad. Research found a certain type of anxiety was linked to a third of a lower risk of death over 15 years. Well, that's encouraging. Some say worrying is okay just as long as you don't spiral into emotional chaos. Well, with that in mind, I should live forever.
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5: 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The Hart County Rec Department is taking registration for the youth cheerleading, tackle football, and flag football programs through May 30th. The cheerleading registration fee is $60. The ages are 5 to 11 as of August 1st. Tackle football registration fee is $90. The ages are 6 to 11 as of August 1st. Flag football ages are 5 to 6 as of August 1st, and the fee is $40. For more information, get in contact with the Hart County Rec Department at 706-376-8528. Hart County Retired Teachers Association, they meet the first Tuesday of each month at 11:30 a.m. from Casa Grande. All retired teachers are invited to attend. This is the WKLY calendar.
6: You see, people in these parts love great barbecue. 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
1: Breaking news at Town Hall. I'm Bob Agnew in Washington. President Trump says he's grateful for a warm welcome to Beijing.
2: I want to thank President Xi, my friend, for this magnificent welcome. And it really was a magnificent welcome like none other.
1: And the president speaking today in Beijing, where he's had warm diplomatic talks for the most part with the Chinese president and invited him to visit Washington later this year. The latest in the U.S.-Israel war with Iran now involves a detained vessel.
3: The British military has said a ship anchored off the east coast of the United Arab Emirates has been seized and is heading toward Iranian territorial waters. Meanwhile, on Thursday, Iran's foreign minister Abbas Araghchi criticized the U.S. in a televised interview, blaming tensions in the Strait of Hormuz on U.S. aggression.
4: So we have not made any obstacles. It is Americans who have made blockade, and I hope that that could be ended by the removal of this illegal blockade.
3: I'm Karen Shamas.
1: Vice President J.D. Vance keeping up the battle against government fraud as he spoke to citizens today in the state of Maine.
5: Vice President J.D. Vance delivered remarks in Maine saying fighting government fraud should not be a partisan issue.
6: If you want a partner in fighting fraud, you've got one. This does not need to be Republican versus Democrat. This needs to be fraudster against non-fraudster. This needs to be good government versus bad government.
5: The vice president gave the speech during a campaign event for Maine's former governor, Paul LePage. Willie Nelson reporting.
1: Retail sales doing well, up 0.5% in April. A slowdown, though, compared to the revised growth level of 1.6% in March. And that was one of the biggest increases now in more than 3 years. On Wall Street at the close, the Dow was up 347 points. The NASDAQ had a good session. It was up by 217. The S&P 500 up by 54 points. More from Town Hall.
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8: Mortgage buyer Freddie Mac says the average rate on a 30-year mortgage fell this week to 6.36%. This modest drop follows two straight weekly increases. Mortgage rates have been mostly trending higher since the war with Iran began, causing a spike in oil prices that's raised expectations for higher inflation and pushed up the long-term bond yield that lenders use as a guide to pricing home loans. While average long-term mortgage rates remain lower than they were this time last year, the recent increase has helped dampen sales so far this spring home buying season. I'm Alex Vega.
1: For the country's 250th birthday, the U.S. Postal Service is releasing special edition stamps featuring one of the country's icons, the bald eagle. The stamps unveiled today at the National Eagle Center in Minnesota showcase the bird across five of its major life stages, from a fuzzy hatchling to the iconic white-headed adult depicted on the country's seal. Breaking news and analysis at townhall.com. The U.S. is softening the rules so foreigners with a World Cup ticket won't have to pay thousands of dollars in bonds to enter the country.
9: The State Department imposed the bond requirements for countries deemed to have high rates of people overstaying their visas and other security issues as part of the administration's crackdown on immigration. World Cup team players, coaches, and some staff already were exempt from the bond requirement. Now, that exemption applies to those affected foreign fans. I'm Lisa Dwyer.
1: Grammy-nominated Jordan Sparks set to sing the national anthem at next week's Indianapolis 500. The singer, songwriter, and actress also performed the anthem before the 2015 and 2024 races. This year's race is scheduled for May 24th, and track officials have announced already the estimated 275,000 reserve seats are already sold out. You'll find more of these stories at townhall.com. From Washington, I'm Bob Agnew.
10: With your Thursday afternoon Lake Hartsville weather forecast, a good-looking day, sunny with a high 78, overnight low 47. Friday, sunshine 79, overnight low 53. For the weekend, Saturday, partly sunny, 87, overnight 62. Sunday, partly sunny and hot with a high near 90, overnight 64. Make it a super day.
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0: It's Cody Johnson and Carrie Underwood on Real Country. I'm going to love you. According to research, moving your body does wonders for your brain. 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Now, we know our bodies go into cleaning mode while we sleep, but researchers found that a simple walk acts like a daytime power wash for your head, keeping you sharper than you would be without the...
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good. Little Texas Unreal Country. All right, gamers, if you've been waiting to pick up a new Nintendo Switch 2 console, you might want to act before the summer ends. Nintendo announcing that it's hiking the price from $449 to $499 this September. Nintendo issuing a rare apology for the move, which was caused by price hikes in the parts needed to build the units. Despite the looming price jump, the Switch 2 has been a massive hit since its launch last June, moving nearly 20 million units and padding Nintendo's profits to the tune of $2.7 billion. We'll see if demand cools when the prices rise. We shall see as we

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0: Al McDaniel on Real Country. Summer right around the corner. Skincare poll reveals that more than half of people frequently forget to put on sunscreen daily. Not me. I mean, I can sunburn at night, so I lather on every day just about.
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Red Rider, this is the Cottonmouth in the Psycho Billy Cadillac. Come on. Haul. Oh, this is the Cottonmouth, and negatory on the cost of this machine there, Red Rider. You might say I went right up to the factory and picked it up. It's cheaper that way.

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1: Afternoon, that 5 o'clock drive home on this Thursday, 14th of May. Mike Atkins reporting. Well, it looks like one more day of early advance voting. It's been happening now for 3 weeks, and it wraps up tomorrow. The hours are from 9 a.m. to 5 p.m. Hart County Board of Elections office at 182 Cade Street, Suite C, and the Reed Creek Family Life Center at 2011 Reed Creek School Road. That, according to Robin Webb, Hart County Elections Director, there will be no weekend voting, nothing on Saturday, Sunday, no voting Monday, and come Tuesday, if you haven't already done early advance, you will go to your normal polling precincts throughout the county. On Tuesday, the hours will be from 7 a.m. to 7 p.m. Coming up on Tuesday, May the 19th, that is primary election day statewide. According to Hart County Sheriff Chris Carroll, the scams, pretty persistent. They stick around.
2: And you get calls on those. People are calling around with all kinds of things, and they seem to come up with something new every week. So just remind everybody about the scams. Don't pay any money over the phone. Especially if they call you and tell you you got a warrant for your arrest or you missed jury duty or something of that nature. Just don't pay any money over the phone and don't give any personal information out.
1: Again, just hang up on those calls, and they stay around every day of the year, it seems like. Georgia Department of Labor, everyone in the immediate area came down in March. In February, Hart County was at 3.5. We came down to a 3.2%. The state average at 3.5, so well under that. And the U.S. average at 4.3. Franklin County down from a 3.8 to a 3.5 in March. Elbert County down from a 3.6 to a 3.4%. Madison County down from a 3.4 to a 3.1%. Stevens County coming down from a 4.4 to a 4.1%. According to the U.S. Army Corps of Engineers, Lake Hartwell's elevation today, 652.94. Now, this time a week ago, we had seen a good bit of rainfall. We have not seen a drop since, and we need a lot more of that stuff. Lake Russell at 474.28, Lake Thurman at 322.54, and Lake Kiawee, 97.04. State AA Baseball Final Four today, Franklin County at Morgan County, doubleheader. Cook County at Pierce County, doubleheader. In soccer and boys, state champions Savannah Arts 2-0 over Pierce. The girls soccer state champions Pike County 2-0 over Cahoula Creek. That is news. Mike Atkins reporting.
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1: With your Thursday evening Lake Hartwell weather forecast tonight, a low 47. On Friday, sunny, 78. Overnight, low, 53. Getting into the weekend, partly sunny. Saturday, 87. Overnight, 62. Sunday, partly sunny and toasty with a high near 90. Overnight, 64. Make it a super safe evening.
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0: out in unreal country. And how far would you go to look intimidating? Men in Russia are reportedly paying to have their ears intentionally deformed to look like seasoned MMA fighters. The condition known as cauliflower ear, usually an unwanted side effect of years have spent on a wrestling mat or in a boxing ring, caused by repeated blunt trauma. But now guys are paying specialists about $80 per ear to create that weathered, lumpy look, over the goal of looking intimidating to other guys.
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3: 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There will be no formal services. Strickland Funeral Home Livonia is in charge. Catherine Ann Albrecht Rogerman, 65, of Houchton, Georgia, survived by her husband, Jeff. A celebration of life to be held at a later date. Strickland Funeral Home Livonia is in charge. Mr. Robert Eugene Johnny Donnell, 79, of Hartville. A celebration of life service will be Saturday morning at 11 a.m. from the chapel of Strickland Funeral Home in Hartville. Mrs. Vincy Lena May Kilpatrick Boatwright, 92, of Hartville, survived by her husband, Rick. The family receiving friends from 10 until 11 a.m. prior to the service on Friday at Liberty Baptist Church. The memorial service to be held Friday morning at 11 a.m. at Liberty Baptist Church. Strickland Funeral Home is in charge. Mr. Tony Lee Stewart, 71, of Royston. Survivors include his wife, Norma Bennett Stewart. A private family service to be held at a later date. Pruitt Funeral Home will be in charge. Ms. Margie Lee Andrews, 81, of Hartville. The family receiving friends on Saturday from 1 to 2 p.m. at Corlin Hall Funeral Directors. The funeral service to follow at 2 p.m. from the chapel of Corlin Hall.

0: Yeah, you and me both, pal. It's real country. 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

0: Western and real country. And you want to feel old? 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Pop Rocks debuted in 1976, meaning that it's now 50 years old. It did disappear from 1980 to 1986 when everybody was worried about the candy causing kids to explode, like little Mikey from those Life cereal commercials.
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1: News this hour from Town Hall. I'm Keith Peters in Washington. President Trump's trip to China has yielded positive results.
2: At a banquet later in the day Thursday, President Xi said he and Trump had in-depth communication and said we both believe that the China-U.S. relationship is the most important bilateral relationship in the world. We must make it work and never mess it up. President Trump extended an invitation to Xi.
3: It is my honor to extend an invitation to you and Madam Peng to visit us at the White House this September 24th. And we look forward to it.
2: Trump is hoping China will buy more U.S. agricultural products and passenger planes. He's expected to leave Beijing midday Friday following a final private meeting with Xi. I'm Donna Water.
1: Senators will now go without pay during future shutdowns in a bid to instill the same pain on lawmakers that federal workers have felt several times in recent months. Correspondent Bernie Bennett has more.
4: The upper chamber unanimously passed a resolution to prevent senators from being paid in the event of a shutdown, in a move that could thwart further closures by making the consequences real for lawmakers. Louisiana Republican John Kennedy, who pushed the measure, argued that preventing lawmakers from collecting a paycheck was a, quote, shared sacrifice after tens of thousands of federal employees went without any pay during the two shutdowns that have happened since last year. Kennedy's resolution, which applies only to senators, would direct the Secretary of the Senate to withhold lawmakers' pay until the shutdown is resolved. Bernie Bennett in Washington.
1: The head of the U.S. Border Patrol has announced his resignation. Michael Banks' decision is the latest leadership shakeup of officials implementing President Trump's immigration crackdown. Records set on Wall Street today, all positive. The Dow up by 370 points. The Nasdaq rose 232. The S&P advanced 56. More at Town Hall.
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6: Retail sales slowed in April due in part to high gas prices. Here's correspondent Bernie Bennett. Shoppers tempered their spending in April as higher gas prices fueled by the Iran war meant less money left over for some non-essentials like clothing and furniture. But they're still buying thanks to more generous tax refunds. Retail sales rose 0.5% in April, a slowdown from the revised growth of 1.6% in March, according to the Commerce Department data released Thursday. March marked the largest one-month increase in retail spending in more than 3 years, largely because gas prices spiked higher rapidly. Bernie Bennett in Washington.
7: Honda says it racked up a full-year loss for the first time ever, losing $2.7 billion in the last fiscal year. That was due to a costly electric vehicle strategy. Analysts say the company might have been too ambitious and moved too quickly. On Wall Street at the close, a Dow up 339 points. For the Wall Street Business Report, I'm Bob Agnew.
1: News and analysis at townhall.com. A NASA spacecraft in hot pursuit of a rare metal asteroid is about to get a gravity boost courtesy of the Red Planet. Rich Thomason reports.
8: The Psyche spacecraft will slingshot past Mars at more than 12,000 miles per hour Friday, passing within 2,800 miles. Then it's on to the asteroid belt between Mars and Jupiter that's home to its enticing target. All of the spacecraft's instruments will be on for the flyby, with cameras snapping thousands of pictures. The spacecraft should reach the metal-rich asteroid in 2029. Rich Thomason reporting.
1: Small cities in big Texas metro areas are the fastest growing in the U.S. The Census Bureau reported Thursday that Selena, Princeton, Melissa, and Anna were at the top of the list from mid-2024 to mid-2025. All are in the Dallas-Fort Worth area. 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
9: With your Thursday evening Lake Hartsville weather forecast tonight, a low 47. On Friday, sunny 78. Overnight, low 53. Getting into the weekend, partly sunny Saturday, 87. Overnight, 62. Sunday, partly sunny and toasty with a high near 90. Overnight, 64. Make it a super safe evening.
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6: 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And 1776, it's coming up at the Lonnie Burns Fine Arts Center at Hart County High, June the 26th, 27th, and 28th. 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
1: News this hour from Town Hall. I'm Keith Peters in Washington. President Trump discussed the Iran war and the blockade of the Strait of Hormuz during a summit with Chinese President Xi Jinping, that according to Secretary of State Marco Rubio. Rubio says the president made the case to China to take a more active role on Iran.
2: The Chinese have ships stuck in the Persian Gulf because setting up a system that says we're going to let certain ships through but others not, it's easier said than done. And you saw a Chinese, not Chinese flag vessel, but it was a Chinese cargo, got hit over the weekend. I'm sure Iran didn't do it deliberately, but they did it. It happened. And so that's why these Chinese ships are stuck in there.
1: China's Xi Jinping also warned President Trump that their two countries could clash over the island nation of Taiwan if the issue is not handled properly. China claims Taiwan as part of its own territory. The Senate has voted to withhold their pay during the government shutdown.
3: The bill's sponsor, Republican Senator John Kennedy, says the measure ensures lawmakers share the burden faced by unpaid federal workers.
4: This is about putting our money where our mouth is.
3: The proposal applies to the Senate only and goes into effect the day after the November 3rd midterm election. Two shutdowns in the past year created significant financial hardship, particularly at the Department of Homeland Security. The department reopened last month after a 76-day partial shutdown, the longest agency funding lapse in history. I'm Lisa Dwyer.
1: The Supreme Court has preserved women's access to a drug used in the most common method of abortion, rejecting lower court restrictions while the lawsuit continues. On Wall Street, the Dow by 370 points, the Nasdaq rose 232, the S&P advanced 56. More at townhall.com.
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1: The EPA is seeking to relax limits that require coal-fired power plants to prevent the release of toxic heavy metals into streams and rivers. Bob Agnew reports.
6: The agency says a three-year-old rule was unduly costly for the energy industry at a time when energy demand is spiking, and that its new rule will lower the cost of power generation. It's the latest step the Trump administration has taken to pull back regulations on coal mining and coal-fired power, a major reversal from former Democrat administrations, including both Obama and Biden, who spoke openly about using regulations to shut down the coal industry. Bob Agnew reporting.
1: More details are out about six people found dead in a rail yard shipping container in Laredo, Texas last weekend. Police say the six were from Honduras and Mexico and included a 14-year-old boy. News and analysis at townhall.com. From Washington, I'm Keith Peters reporting. The latest on mortgage rates from correspondent Alex Vega.
7: Mortgage buyer Freddie Mac says the average rate on a 30-year mortgage fell this week to 6.36%. This modest drop follows two straight weekly increases. Mortgage rates have been mostly trending higher since the war with Iran began, causing a spike in oil prices that's raised expectations for higher inflation and pushed up the long-term bond yield that lenders use as a guide to pricing home loans. While average long-term mortgage rates remain lower than they were this time last year, the recent increase has helped dampen sales so far this spring home buying season. I'm Alex Vega.
1: Honda says it racked up a full-year loss for the first time ever.
8: losing $2.7 billion in the last fiscal year due to a costly electric vehicle strategy. The Japanese automaker abandoned many of its plans for EV models, including those in the works in a joint venture with Sony. More at townhall.com.
9: With your Thursday evening Lake Hartsville weather forecast tonight, a low 47. On Friday, sunny 78. Overnight, low 53. Getting into the weekend, partly sunny Saturday, 87. Overnight, 62. Sunday, partly sunny and toasty with a high near 90. Overnight, 64. Make it a super safe evening.
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0: The boys around Las Vegas are going to be hanging with that man right there, especially after he hopped onto, I'm talking about Blake Shelton, he hopped onto a giant Kubota tractor. He drove it to Caesar's Palace and parked that bad boy right out in front. He announced his new residency dates. You know how he did it? He waved at fans. Standing up, being a fool like he is, he said, "Welcome to Las Vegas. I'm coming back in May. This is how you do Vegas, baby." He'll be there for several shows in May. Before I played Blake and boys around here, I played the G-Man. You might know him better as Garth Brooks. I'm Gary Walker, and I got more of that real country on the way. I've got Brad Paisley, Joe Diffie, and Jordan Davis.
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0: Jordan Davis. You know, he's got a pre-concert ritual for Jordan. It's smelling salts. Yeah, Jordan says, we have smelling salts on the road. We throw them in a solo cup, probably 10 minutes before a show, and everybody gets a big old whiff. And Jordan said, man, that's going to wake you up. FYI, you know, smelling salts, they're used to revive people who have fainted. Yeah, that'd give you a shot of adrenaline. He co-wrote that Too Soon, Too Late with his brother Jacob. Jordan Davis on Real Country.
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0: What is happening in news? It's Thursday, May the 14th. Mike Hawkins reporting early advance voting. We've got one more day of it. That's going to be finishing up tomorrow in Hart County and statewide on Friday the 15th from 9 a.m. to 5 p.m. tomorrow. No weekend voting. No voting on Monday. And if you haven't done early advance, you'll go to your normal polling precincts on Tuesday, May the 19th. The primary election statewide and here in Hart County. Georgia Department of Labor, March unemployment numbers statewide across the board, 3.5% is the average. The U.S. average at 4.3. Hart County coming out of March at 3.2. We were down from February's 3.5%. Franklin County coming down to a 3.5. Elbert County went from a 3.6 to a 3.4. Madison County down to a 3.1%. And Stevens County down from a 4.4 to a 4.1%. Remember, if you travel in Franklin County on Hubbard Road, there at Stevens Creek, the road has been shut down. They are replacing the existing bridge, tearing that bridge down and building a brand new one, according to the Georgia DOT. So there's going to be detours in that area for quite some time as that construction is in process. Lake Hartwell at 652.94, Lake Russell at 474.28. State AA Baseball Final Four, Franklin County. They're at Morgan County, a doubleheader today. And Cook County at Pierce County, the Final Four in the State AA Baseball Final Four from the GHSA. News, Mike Hawkins reporting.
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0: King George, he's rolling down that river of love, and I bet he's got Norma, his lovely bride, with him. A river of love with King George on Rio Country.
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1: News this hour from Town Hall. I'm Keith Peters in Washington. There are reports of a CIA meeting with Cuban officials.
2: As Cuba strains under a U.S.-imposed oil embargo, the Cuban government says that CIA Director John Ratcliffe met with counterparts from Cuba's Ministry of Interior during a high-level visit to the island. Cuba says the meeting served as a platform for Cuba to present evidence asserting that the nation poses no threat to U.S. national security. Havana maintains that there are no legitimate grounds for its continued inclusion on the U.S. list of state sponsors of terrorism. I'm Lisa Dwyer.
1: During what was supposed to be a ceasefire, there were more Russian strikes on Ukraine.
3: The massive Russian drone and missile attack on Ukraine has demolished an apartment block in Kyiv, killing seven and wounding dozens. In Kyiv, emergency service men worked on clearing the debris of the destroyed building. The attack, in which Kyiv was the primary target, came hours after a rare daytime mass drone barrage on Wednesday. It was the third straight day that Moscow unleashed such a large-scale barrage. The bombardment has affected multiple cities and has strained Ukraine's air defenses. Damage to energy infrastructure has left many without power. I'm Karen Shemas.
1: The Supreme Court has preserved women's access to a drug used in the most common method of abortion, rejecting lower court restrictions while the lawsuit continues. Carol Tobias of National Right to Life expressed unhappiness with the court's order, saying this decision is deeply troubling because it leaves women exposed to powerful abortion drugs. Records set on Wall Street today as the Dow was up by 370 points. The Nasdaq rose 232, with the S&P 500 advancing by 56 points. More at townhall.com.
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